0: Dodgers up 2-1 in the best of five matchup. Rays and Yankees from the Bronx at 8 Eastern. Brewers and Padres 10 Eastern. That's on FS1. And the Padres return closer Mason Miller to their NLDS roster following a stint on the paternity list. He is available for tonight's game against Milwaukee. The NFL rescinded the fines given to 49ers fullback Kyle Juszczyk and Cowboys tonight Jake Ferguson after they simulated drinking beverages. Eagles traded center Cam Jurgens to the Ravens. Lamar Jackson did not practice today for the Ravens because of his ankle injury.
1: One voice, one

0: 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And that's the bottom line.
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I'm Senior Airman Alana Walker.

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0: expected to become the first Atlantic hurricane of the season. 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
1: On the latest track, it's going to intensify to a Cat 2 by Friday. Potential landfall near Pensacola, but all the way from the Mississippi coast to the Florida Panhandle, definitely in play. Hurricane watches are in effect for Biloxi to Pensacola to Panama City, and conditions deteriorate on Friday with hurricane force wind gusts. The big impact stats on Friday night. That nears the coast of Mississippi, Alabama, and western Florida. We're looking at damaging winds, flash flooding, and even several tornadoes, especially across the Florida Panhandle.
0: Still, no confirmation from the Russian government on what killed a lab worker in Siberia. It's suspected she died from bubonic plague, while hundreds of others in the area are quarantined. The World Health Organization says they cannot make any assessments without more information. WHO Director General Dr. Tedros Adhanom Ghebreyesus.
2: Recognize if
3: WHO has requested further information on the lab tests conducted on the individual who died and the contacts, more detail on what prompted the public health measures, and details about the health status of the contacts.
0: How do you care for yourself while you're caring for a loved one? That is what Dr. Tamir Aldad examines in his new book, Too Close for Comfort, Coping with a Dependent Loved One. Dr. Aldad, a board-certified clinical psychiatrist and CEO of Mindful Care, says he's often seen people being cared for becoming so reliant on a parent, partner, or loved one that the caretaker can become emotionally overwhelmed. Dr. Aldad says it's important to recognize the signs of emotional dependence and set boundaries.
2: Recognize if this is something that's happening to you, and then start building those boundaries so you have a fortress around you to protect you so you can regain your agency.
4: This is your News in One. Reporting for AFN Europe, I'm Navy Petty Officer Second Class Sam Wagner. From the flight line to the chow line, senior leadership saw it all. Undersecretary of the Air Force Matt Lohmeyer's firsthand visit to Aviano Air Base Italy provided an in-depth look at the airmen and their capabilities that support U.S. and NATO ally objectives across the region. During the visit, Undersecretary Lohmeyer met with base leadership toward key facilities and engaged directly with members of the 31st Fighter Wing, witnessing the teamwork required to generate combat air power from NATO's southern flank.
5: What I've seen here, like I see all across the globe, is that the leadership here is focused on taking care of our people. That means taking care of quality of life initiatives, and it also means making sure that they have the tools and the kit that they need to be successful in doing their jobs, and I think they're doing an outstanding job with that here at Aviano.
4: That was your News in One. I'm Navy Petty Officer Second Class Sam Wagner.
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7: In baseball, it was a good day for the Guardians.
8: Swung on, banged inside the bag at first, down the right field line, headed toward the corner. Kwan scores, Ramirez scores, Delauder scores, Adell on his way to third. The throw, the hit first slide, it's a triple! His second triple in the series!
7: Cleveland Clinic, Guardians Radio Network, they outscored the White Sox 9-3 to keep their season alive. Game 4 of the ALDS will be tomorrow, Thursday, in Chicago at 5 p.m. Eastern Time. Right now, in Game 4 of the NLDS, it's the Dodgers and the Braves who are tied at 1 apiece in Atlanta after 5 innings, and L.A. leads the series 2-1. In the NFL, Chargers offensive tackle Joel Ault is expected to miss Sunday's game against the Broncos with a neck injury, and no practice on Wednesday for Ravens quarterback Lamar Jackson because of his ankle injury.
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0: Hi, what you doing?
1: Just playing and talking to my friends about moving. Again? You know all the great stuff that comes with the PCS move.
0: Oh, come on, it'll be okay. You know, I heard about a band looking for a new bass player whose influences are Geddy Lee and Flea. Sound like anyone you know, or...
1: Wow, really?
0: Yeah, that's what I'm saying.
1: Some guys were moving are looking for a bass player? 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
4: 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The initial campaign sought to disrupt Al-Qaeda, remove the Taliban from power, and deny terrorist organizations a safe haven in Afghanistan. And this has been this week's Reflective Moments of America's Military. 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

0: attack stopped. I'm Lisa Lucera, Fox News. The FBI says it prevented a mass shooting at the Mall of America, arresting an 18-year-old from Richfield, Minnesota.
1: His name is Sheikhdoon Abdulali Mohammed. Now, court documents indicate that Mohammed had been the focus of a counterterrorism investigation going back to 2024. And since then, investigators had been monitoring his communications with a confidential source, hundreds of messages across social media and encrypted messaging platforms. Mohammed pledged his allegiance to ISIS a year ago, according to prosecutors, and wanted to travel overseas to fight for ISIS. But according to the criminal complaint, in July, Mohammed sent messages indicating he couldn't afford to pay for a flight overseas and instead planned to commit a terror attack here in Minnesota.
0: Fox's Garrett Tenney in Minneapolis. The FBI says Mohammed paid $600 to an undercover agent posing as a member of ISIS for an AK-47 and 200 rounds of ammunition. He's charged with knowingly receiving a firearm and ammunition in order to commit terrorism. President Trump making another trip to Texas tonight in San Antonio in support of Senate candidate Ken Paxton.
2: He's a fantastic man, and what a job he's done. And you know, you get elected on job performance. If you get elected on job performance, you're going to have a blowout. Because there's nobody like him, right?
0: Polls have Paxton trailing Democrat James Tallarico. The president was interrupted by multiple protesters, with one getting close to the stage.
2: He's going back home to mom right now. He's going to get the hell bowled out. Because what he doesn't know is that his mom voted for Trump.
0: Some of the protesters were led out by police. Texas has put to death a man who fatally shot a convenience store clerk during a robbery in 2000. Jamal Howard died by lethal injection at the state prison in Huntsville. 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
4: I'm Senior Airman Alana Walker. In Hawaii, U.S. Army soldiers participate in a swim test during the 25th Infantry Division Best Medic competition at Schofield Barracks. The top performing soldiers in a five-day event will represent the division at the Corps level competition. In the Republic of Korea, U.S. Army soldiers participate in a Battle Strong Resilience training. The training focuses on physical, mental, nutritional, sleep, and spiritual readiness, providing soldiers with tools to strengthen resilience, improve performance, and maintain readiness. And in Japan, U.S. Air Force airmen demonstrate hazard detection procedures during post-attack reconnaissance training, the 35th Fighter Wing leadership during a Wild Weasel walkthrough. These walkthroughs give leadership insight into mission capabilities in support of Pacific theater requirements. This has been your Pacific Pulse. I'm Senior Airman Alana Walker.
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6: In baseball, Andy Páez has given the Dodgers the lead with a two RBI single in the seventh inning. They lead the Braves in Atlanta 3-1. It's the bottom of the eighth inning, and it's win or go home for Atlanta. It's win or go home for the Yankees, and they are scoreless right now in the Bronx hosting the Rays. It's the top of the third inning. The Guardians have kept their season alive. They outscored the White Sox in Chicago 9-3. Joe Adell and Jose Ramirez delivered a pair of triples in the win. Game four is going to be tomorrow, Thursday, in Chicago at 5 p.m. Eastern Time. In the WNBA semifinals at halftime, the Dream lead the Liberty 56-54. In the NFL, Chargers offensive tackle Joe Alt is expected to miss Sunday's game against the Broncos with a neck injury, and wide receiver Ladd McConkey did not practice due to a foot injury. In the NBA, Jazz center Yusuf Nurkic will be sidelined for at least 4 weeks with a toe injury.
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0: 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The DOD IG hotline received a call that a contractor removed Made in China stamps on materials required to be American-made. 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A manager was found guilty, sentenced to 5 months incarceration, and debarred from contracting. 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
1: On October 3rd, 1993, the Battle of Mogadishu took place in Mogadishu, Somalia. During the battle, two U.S. Army MH-60 Black Hawk helicopters were shot down. Army Master Sergeant Gary Gordon and Sergeant First Class Randall Shugart volunteered to defend the survivors at one of the crash sites. They were posthumously awarded the Medal of Honor for their extraordinary heroism. And this has been this week's Reflective Moments of America's Military. Visit our website to learn more.
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0: 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Hang on a sec. Hey, Doc, where's Dopey?
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4: This is your News in One. Reporting for AFN Europe, I'm Navy Petty Officer Second Class Sam Wagner. From the flight line to the chow line, senior leadership saw it all. Undersecretary of the Air Force Matt Lohmeyer's firsthand visit to Aviano Air Base Italy provided an in-depth look at the airmen and their capabilities that support U.S. and NATO ally objectives across the region. During the visit, Undersecretary Lohmeyer met with base leadership toward key facilities and engaged directly with members of the 31st Fighter Wing, witnessing the teamwork required to generate combat air power from NATO's southern flank.
5: What I've seen here, like I see all across the globe, is that the leadership here is focused on taking care of our people. That means taking care of quality of life initiatives, and it also means making sure that they have the tools and the kit that they need to be successful in doing their jobs, and I think they're doing an outstanding job with that here at Aviano.
4: That was your News in One. I'm Navy Petty Officer Second Class Sam Wagner.
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1: From ABC News, I'm Stephanie Officer. A judge has ruled that the Tennessee Department of Correction must preserve evidence related to Krista Pike's failed execution. Meanwhile, attorneys say Pike is conscious, speaking, and continues receiving critical medical care. ABC's Faith Abube.
2: At least 7 needles were used to gain IV access to Pike's arms. Her attorneys say one of them was bent in a 90-degree angle when it was removed. Corrections officials say they followed every step of the state's lawfully established protocol for executions.
1: The largest state measles outbreak keeps on growing. Pennsylvania reporting 74 new measles cases since Monday alone. Dr. Dimitri Daskalakis, who publicly resigned from the CDC last year over high-profile firings at the agency, tells ABC News.
3: The chaos that's been created by the misinformation that we're hearing from the Secretary of Health, as well as other public health leaders in the U.S., means that parents are confused. And the effect of that is that fewer kids are being protected. I mean, every year you'll see more non-medical exemptions that are increasing.
1: The student-led protests have calmed down a bit in France, but police are still monitoring the demonstrations. Students demanding better conditions at high schools. ABC's Tom Soufi-Burridge.
4: We have had an emergency meeting of the French government overnight, and as a result of that, they now, police have had an order not to use stun grenades in the protests. It does seem like the government is trying to at least tone things down in terms of confrontations between the protesters and the police.
1: FKA Twigs could soon reveal details regarding her former relationship with Shia LaBeouf. Billboard is reporting the Grammy winner won the right to speak openly about her relationship with the actor. She dropped her latest lawsuit against LaBeouf in exchange for him voiding her NDA. LaBeouf denies the allegations. The suit argued the NDA she did sign when settling her sexual assault suit against him was illegal under California Stand Act. You're listening to ABC.
5: This is your News in One. Reporting for AFN Europe, I'm Navy Petty Officer Second Class Sam Wagner. From the flight line to the chow line, senior leadership saw it all. Undersecretary of the Air Force Matt Lohmeyer's firsthand visit to Aviano Air Base, Italy, provided an in-depth look at the airmen and their capabilities that support U.S. and NATO ally objectives across the region. During the visit, Undersecretary Lohmeyer met with base leadership toward key facilities and engaged directly with members of the 31st Fighter Wing, witnessing the teamwork required to generate combat air power from NATO's southern flank.
6: What I've seen here, like I see all across the globe, is that the leadership here is focused on taking care of our people. That means taking care of quality of life initiatives, and it also means making sure that they have the tools and the kit that they need to be successful in doing their jobs, and I think they're doing an outstanding job with that here at Aviano.
5: That was your News in One. I'm Navy Petty Officer Second Class Sam Wagner.
7: Fox Sports Studios in Los Angeles. Here's Monsi Bolaños.
8: Game 3 of the ALDS continues from the Bronx as the Yankees are hosting the Rays, and the Yankees have tied the game thanks to Spencer Jones's RBI double, so they are tied at 2 apiece. It is the bottom of the 5th inning. The Dodgers are headed back to the NLCS for a third consecutive year after eliminating the Atlanta Braves 4-1, and the Guardians have kept their season alive. They outscored the White Sox 9-3 to force a game 4 that's going to be tomorrow, Thursday, in Chicago. First pitch is at 5 p.m. Eastern time. In the WNBA, the Liberty hit a 3 to tie the game and send it to overtime. So the Liberty and the Dream are headed to overtime in the WNBA semifinals. In the NHL, early in the third period, where the Capitals lead the Penguins 4-3, while the Jets are up on the Avalanche 2-1. And in the NFL, Chargers offensive tackle Joe Alt is expected to miss Sunday's game against the Broncos with a neck injury.
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1: 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Fight on, Whistleblower. 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
3: 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I'm Senior Airman Alana Walker.
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5: El Blamo, ladies and gentlemen, the human cannonball.
6: Jace, I am El Blamo. When I'm shot out of the cannon hurtling across the sky, I am the world's most famous projectile. 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So, embrace life, my friends. 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
7: Welcome to this week's Reflective Moments of America's Military. On October 7th, 1777, American forces under the command of Major General Horatio Gates defeated British forces at the Second Battle of Saratoga in New York. The victory was a major turning point in the American Revolution, helping persuade France to formally enter the war as an ally, providing the United States with critical military, naval, and financial support. And this has been this week's Reflective Moments of America's Military.
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1: Again, I'm Sue Guzman, Fox News. President Trump hosting a midterm rally in San Antonio, Texas, Wednesday night. More from Fox's Kristen Goodwin.
2: President Trump says GOP Senate candidate Texas Attorney General Ken Paxton has won victory after victory for people in the state.
3: So you need to go and vote for Ken Paxton for U.S. Senate. He's an all-star attorney general.
2: Telling a crowd in San Antonio a vote for Republicans will protect school choice and border security.
3: So you also need to elect a proud 20-year Air Force veteran to Congress, Carlos De La Cruz, who's fantastic.
2: De La Cruz faces Democrat Joni Garcia in the race to represent Texas's newly redrawn 35th congressional district. In Texas's crucial U.S. Senate race, Ken Paxton faces Democratic State Representative James Tallarico. Kristen Goodwin, Fox News.
1: FBI agents have arrested an 18-year-old Minnesota man who they say planned a mass shooting terrorist attack at the Mall of America. U.S. Attorney for the District of Minnesota, Daniel Rosen.
4: The complaint charges Sheikh Dune Abdullahi Mohammed with acquiring an AK-47 assault rifle and 200 rounds of ammunition in order to commit a federal crime of terrorism, including attempting to provide material support to a designated foreign terrorist organization.
1: Agents arresting the suspect after he allegedly bought an AK-47-style rifle, magazines, and ammunition from an undercover FBI agent. President Trump announcing most American children will now be automatically enrolled in the investment accounts known as Trump accounts, which he says have bipartisan support.
3: I'm even hearing Democrat senators stand up and say the Trump accounts is fantastic. I may not like Trump, but I like the Trump accounts. I can't believe it.
1: 70 million children have enrolled so far. Children won't be able to access the money till they turn 18 and only for purposes like buying a home or paying for school. 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
5: This is your News in One. Reporting for AFN Europe, I'm Navy Petty Officer Second Class Sam Wagner. From the flight line to the chow line, senior leadership saw it all. Undersecretary of the Air Force Matt Lohmeyer's firsthand visit to Aviano Air Base Italy provided an in-depth look at the airmen and their capabilities that support U.S. and NATO ally objectives across the region. During the visit, Undersecretary Lohmeyer met with base leadership toward key facilities and engaged directly with members of the 31st Fighter Wing, witnessing the teamwork required to generate combat air power from NATO's southern flank.
6: What I've seen here, like I see all across the globe, is that the leadership here is focused on taking care of our people. That means taking care of quality of life initiatives, and it also means making sure that they have the tools and the kit that they need to be successful in doing their jobs, and I think they're doing an outstanding job with that here at Aviano.
5: That was your News in One. I'm Navy Petty Officer Second Class Sam Wagner.
7: From the Fox Sports Studios in Los Angeles, here's Monsi Bolaños.
8: Game 3 of the ALDS continues between the Rays and the Yankees in the Bronx. Bottom of the 8th inning about to start with the Rays up 4-3. But New York thought they had tied the game in the 6th inning on a 2-run homer from Anthony Volpe. But upon review, it was overturned due to fan interference and was determined that the ball would not have been caught. Volpe was awarded a double and George Lombard did score. That's how it is 4-3, bottom of the 8th inning. The Brewers and the Padres are still scoreless. Top of the 3rd in San Diego. You can catch all the action on FS1. Guardians have extended their postseason by beating the White Sox 9-3. Game 4 will be tomorrow in Chicago at 2 p.m. Eastern Time. And the Dodgers are headed back to the NLCS for a third consecutive year after eliminating the Braves in Atlanta 4-1. In the WNBA semifinals, the Valkyries lead the Aces 42-31. They're early in the third quarter, while the Dream beat the Liberty in overtime 101-98.
9: Let's go!

0: None shall pass.
1: What?
0: None shall pass, unless they are to answer this question correctly. 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
2: I can't be bothered with this. I am King Arthur. Have at you.
3: It would appear that the king didn't know that a general power of attorney grants almost unlimited authority, whereas a special power of attorney restricts that authority. Visit your legal office for more information.
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0: Dave is running late for work. He's multitasking while driving.
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2: AFN local time is 7:45, and it looks like traffic has stopped on eastbound Route 70.
1: That's not a problem. Set the GTS, get me around the traffic jam, destination, enter, and...
0: Anything we do in a car while driving, other than driving, is dangerous. Not paying attention to the road can result in an accident. Practice safe driving habits and keep your eyes where they belong, on the road.
3: Zorblot, you and your family are to infiltrate and live amongst the Earthlings in what is called family housing. 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
4: Good neighbors?
3: 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Consider it helpful.
4: But Commander, what of the conquering?
3: Silence! You must also be clothed in the human's most torturously confining garment. Pants.
4: No!
5: Being a good neighbor, it's not just for folks who move in from out of the neighborhood. Way out of the neighborhood.
6: Federal newscast, military doctors have new guidelines for treating women going through perimenopause and menopause. Hormone therapies are available for symptoms like hot flashes and night sweats, according to joint guidance issued by DOD and Veterans Affairs. Estrogen can also treat unwanted menopause symptoms in breast cancer survivors. The guidelines talk about non-hormonal options as well. And the Defense Department could begin tracking suicides across its civilian workforce. A proposal on Capitol Hill would require DOD to collect data on those civilian deaths like it does for troops. It would also update the department's definition of a suicide cluster and make DOD report any civilian clusters. Lawmakers are considering the change after five people died in 5 weeks while supporting military cyber missions at Fort Meade, Maryland. One congresswoman also wants to make it easier to transfer professional licenses so mental health workers can practice in-state and on-base. Find these stories and more at federalnewsnetwork.com. I'm Eric.

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0: 64 gang rape at a campus frat tells ABC News she has faced a series of threats since filing her explosive lawsuit. Attorney Thomas Jufra says Jane Doe is concerned about those threats but vows to continue the case, saying the national attention is bringing awareness and may help push legislators to reconsider laws surrounding consent.
1: You have this small little group of unhappy, miserable people who want to keep the status quo and don't want women to be equal or feel safe. And it's really twisted.
0: A judge has ruled the Tennessee Department of Correction must preserve evidence related to Krista Pike's botched execution. Meanwhile, attorneys say Pike is conscious, speaking, and receiving critical medical care. ABC's Faith Abube.
2: Pike's lawyers say doctors believed she was brain dead and were making final preparations to take her off life support Tuesday when she regained consciousness. They say she's still shackled to her bed.
0: The state's attorney said Wednesday there is no pending order to execute Pike. How do you care for yourself while you're caring for a loved one? That is what Dr. Tamir Aldad examines in his new book, Too Close for Comfort, Coping with a Dependent Loved One. Dr. Aldad is a board-certified clinical psychiatrist and CEO of Mindful Care and says he's often seeing people being cared for becoming so reliant, the caretaker can become emotionally overwhelmed, and that's when it's time to set boundaries.
3: How do you feel when you interact with that person, and what have you sacrificed? So if every time that person texts you, calls you, emails you, you have anxiety, you're panicking, you're nervous, that's not a good sign.
0: Dr. Aldad's book is available on Amazon or wherever books are sold. Aerosmith returns this month with two shows at Los Angeles' Hollywood Bowl. This is going to be the first time since they canceled their farewell tour due to Steven Tyler's larynx injury. 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
4: This is your News in One. Reporting for AFN Europe, I'm Navy Petty Officer Second Class Sam Wagner. From the flight line to the chow line, senior leadership saw it all. Undersecretary of the Air Force Matt Lohmeyer's firsthand visit to Aviano Air Base Italy provided an in-depth look at the airmen and their capabilities that support U.S. and NATO ally objectives across the region. During the visit, Undersecretary Lohmeyer met with base leadership toward key facilities and engaged directly with members of the 31st Fighter Wing, witnessing the teamwork required to generate combat air power from NATO's southern flank.
5: What I've seen here, like I see all across the globe, is that the leadership here is focused on taking care of our people. That means taking care of quality of life initiatives, and it also means making sure that they have the tools and the kit that they need to be successful in doing their jobs, and I think they're doing an outstanding job with that here at Aviano.
4: That was your News in One. I'm Navy Petty Officer Second Class Sam Wagner.
6: From the Fox Sports Studios in Los Angeles, here's Monsi Bolaños.
7: The Tampa Bay Rays have done it.
8: The pitch, he struck him out swinging. The Tampa Bay Rays, for the third time in franchise history, are headed to the American League Championship Series. Win number 101 eliminates the New York Yankees here in the Bronx.
7: Final score was 4-3, and you heard it all on the Rays radio network. The Dodgers are headed to their third straight NLCS after eliminating the Braves in Atlanta 4-1. The Guardians kept their season alive with a 9-3 win over the White Sox in Chicago. Game 4 will be on Thursday in Chicago at 2 p.m. Eastern time. And Jackson Chirio has given the Brewers the lead with an RBI single. They're up on the Padres in San Diego 2-1. It's the bottom of the fifth inning. You can catch all the action on FS1. And in the NFL, Chargers offensive tackle Joe Ault is expected to miss Sunday's game against the Broncos with a neck injury. Wide receiver Ladd McConkey did not practice on Wednesday.
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3: You're listening to Morning Joe with the CEO.
4: Good morning, Rhoda, and good morning, sir. How are you doing on this lovely Thursday morning?
5: Good. I'm doing fantastic.
4: Yeah? You're ready? Yeah. Getting ready for the weekend and all that fun jazz?
5: I'm always ready for the weekend.
4: Excellent. Excellent. And I know we actually have a special guest here in the studio, too. If you'd like to introduce yourself, I'm going to be asking you a few questions, and so will the CEO. How are you doing this morning?
6: Hi, I'm great. I'm Maria Isabel Lanker. I am 17 years old. I'm a senior at Rhoda DGF, and I'm this year's Dama Del Rosario for the American side of the base.
5: What an honor. I really appreciate you you doing that. So, you know, thanks for coming in this morning. I really thought this was a good opportunity to celebrate the season and talk about the experience of being a Dama, and for all of those who don't know what it is and missed out on the coronation and lots of the festivities, you know, I don't know where they've been hiding or sleeping, but it's consumed the week, right? And so,
6: definitely.
5: You know, I was hoping you could share your experience a bit and maybe start off by telling us what exactly is a Dama and what does it represent?
6: So the Virgen del Rosario is what we represent, which is Rhoda's patron saint. And this week has kind of been the perfect example of that, of everything we do. It's been a super busy week and a half. Every day there's something. Monday was rest day. Last night we finished with the fireworks show after the procession. And we've had a lot of events. We've had a big dinner. We've gone to mass. We had the children's parade, which the Damas all go on a float, and each girl represents something different. So every time, you know, I meet someone, it's like, oh, who are you? Represento la Marina Americana. Then there's someone who represents the Spanish side of the base. There's representers for each peña out in Rhoda, so there's a lot of people representing.
5: So each Dama represents a segment of the community. Mm-hmm. And for us in our American community, for lack of better words, it starts off with an interest, right? You mm-hmm. volunteer to go through an interview process. Mm-hmm. And what inspired you to want to do this?
6: So I first heard about Dama my freshman year. Because I speak Spanish, the Spanish teacher had asked me, would you be willing to tour some of the Damas around the school? And so I was like, well, what is that? So my freshman year, and since then, every year, I've been doing the Dama tours when they come to the school. And since then, I've just been like, well, this is really cool. This is something I want to do when I'm a senior. And so this year, I've had the opportunity to do that.
5: And you were selected out of a very talented group of people. What are some of the things that involve the interview process? Because it's not just the discussion, right? There's also a written part?
6: I believe typically there is. This year was very different from prior years. As I've been told, prior years I've heard people came with, like, their resume and all sorts of interview sheets, and it was a whole written portion and an essay. We didn't even know what day our interview was. It was kind of a surprise. We got pulled out of class and they were like, your interview is right now. And I was like, what?
5: A little bit of shock and awe. Interesting.
6: Yes.
5: I'll have to talk to that committee and see what their motivations were. So, upon selection, shortly thereafter, I know we met. You brought your family to the office. It was very nice to meet them. And they're local, right? You have some local roots.
6: Yes. My grandma's from Sanlúcar, and so my whole family lives there. And my grandpa actually met her when he was stationed here in 1967 when he was on USS Canopus.
5: Wow, that's fantastic. Mm-hmm. And some of your family works on base as well?
6: My mom. She is a first grade teacher at DGF.
5: Awesome. That's really great. How has her experience been supporting you through this?
6: I think she loves it. A lot of her friends have also had daughters who were Dhammas, so they call themselves the Dhamma Mamas.
5: Okay.
6: I mean, it's a really beautiful experience, so yeah. to get to share that is amazing. We're both really busy, but it's kind of like during the day we have our American timeline and lifestyle, and then at night we switch to Spanish.
5: Right. So you're basically living two worlds at the same time. And I know some of those events start on Spanish time and
6: End
5: the next day with the sunrise on Spanish time.
6: Yes.
5: But it is a uniquely cultural tradition here. And do you know if there's other Dhamma events? Do other cities have, do they
6: no.
5: honor their patron saint the same way?
6: That I know of, no. Rota's very unique. And it's the only one that celebrates exactly like this. There's probably something similar somewhere, but that I know of, no.
5: Yeah. Do you know how long this tradition has been going on?
6: A few decades.
5: Yeah, I think. I don't know. It's not. I wasn't trying to challenge you. I was curious if they had mentioned it. I know in the discussions through the events, you know, most people remember it for as long as they can remember, you know, being here. So,
6: yeah.
5: So awesome. So throughout the year, you do a series of events. So you're representing mm-hmm. our American community mm-hmm. and things that come up. I know notably because there's candy. There's a children love the Three Kings Parade.
6: Yes.
5: So, besides the Three Kings Parade and handing out candy, you do community relations events.
6: Mm-hmm.
5: And what are some other things that you'll do for the following year? Because it's a year-long commitment, right?
6: Yes, it is. Well, there's a lot of events that most people don't really know about. You know, I didn't even know about them until, you know, a week ago. Everything is very involved. I was told how much of an involvement it was, but, I mean, there's so many things that I think aren't represented enough, and I'm like, whoa, like, we actually do so much. We, this summer, went to La Corrales. We were at El Día de Rota, so we were listening to all the speeches. We are going to go to the community pool as well. And then there's, of course, Feria and the ribbon-cutting ceremony, the flag raisings. And then also the carnival in February.
5: Right.
6: And then there's small weekend events. We all get together, we wear the sash, and we go out in groups, and we learn more about Rota's history. We had, like, a castle tour this summer as well, learning about the history of the castle in the town.
5: Outstanding. Yeah. I've really liked this cultural tradition. I think it's something that uniquely, what I really appreciate is that it uniquely brings the various parts of Rota together, and everyone gathered together for the coronation, mm-hmm. and seeing everyone, you know, line the streets, honor the patron saint of Rota, and be there for really you and your fellow Dhammas was a sight to see for sure. So how does it feel to be the center of attention?
6: It is something else for sure. I mean, I wasn't really expecting it. I mean, putting on the sash is like, now all eyes are on you, and it's like, whoa, that's crazy. It's like, now everyone knows your name. Everyone knows that I'm the American rep. And so anywhere we go, it's like, sometimes they know people's names, and so they'll be like, I say Valeria, I say Maria. Esa la Americana. Ah. So it's interesting. It's kind of scary. It's like, okay, now I have to walk from here to here, and about 50 people are going to be looking right at me and watching my every move. So it's interesting. It's fun. But it's a little nerve-wracking.
5: Well, I think you've handled it with a lot of grace.
6: Thank you.
5: So you've done a fantastic job.
6: Thank you.
5: I know walking through the city to get to the town center, to get onto the stage, you know, there's a lot of support. How is getting to know a new group of friends?
6: It's beautiful. I mean, from the first day that we all met, it was kind of just like, hi, who are you? A lot of them are more introverted, but then maybe a month in, month and a half in, it was just like an explosion, and like, now these are my best friends. It's like, it's such a strong-knit group, I think. Especially this year, like, we all get along so well. And we all have inside jokes now, and it's a beautiful group of people. And I think we all really depend on each other a lot. And I mean, my mom could vouch, the group chat is crazy. they send so many messages. I'm just like, oh my gosh, how am I supposed to read 2,000 messages in 5 minutes?
5: Oh goodness.
6: Literally 2,000 messages.
5: As someone who receives a lot of emails, mostly probably not with the great intent like your wonderful messages, you know, it'll sort itself out.
6: Yeah, always does.
5: Do you have events about how often? Every other week? I know some weeks like this are bigger, and then does it slow down at all through the winter?
6: So this is like the big week of the whole year with events almost every day, which ended yesterday. I think in about a week and a half we have another event. I believe it's the 13th or the 17th. And then they're just kind of spread out every few weeks throughout the year. And then there's other big weeks, like in January for the Three Kings Parade. We'll probably have more around then.
5: So they cluster a multitude of events.
6: Yes.
5: Because I know this also, you know, you're making a very large commitment of time. And so for next year, for people who want to apply to be the Dama, any advice?
6: I would recommend to anyone that they do it. I mean, it's such an amazing experience, and it's unlike anything you will ever get to do in your life again. I mean, it's really a once-in-a-lifetime opportunity to be a part of something so beautiful, and it's a lot bigger than people think it is, especially for the people out in Rota. And everything about it has been so amazing. The friendships, just the experiences. I mean, I've been on a float now.
5: Right.
6: I walked in a procession yesterday, leading the Virgen del Rosario. I mean, it was so beautiful. And it's just, when else in your life are you going to be living in Rota, Spain, and have the opportunity to do these amazing things?
5: Only once.
6: Only once. And so I think for the rising seniors that have the opportunity to apply, you need to apply. And I think a lot of people definitely also need to be coming out to the events, because they're just so beautiful and amazing.
5: Well, thank you for the honor of being your escort for the coronation.
6: Thank you for joining me.
5: That was a different experience and a very big deal for me too. And so I enjoyed it. It was a way to share that experience and be part of that cultural tradition. So I just want to say thank you again.
6: Thank you for escorting me.
5: And I guess a final shout out to all the Dama Mamas out there. any final words? Any additional shout outs?
6: My mom, who has made all this possible. And I really appreciate everything that she's done for me.
5: That's great.
2: Yeah, you always got to thank your mother for literally everything. Because if you don't, she'll remind you. But I think that pretty much wraps it up. Do you have any last shout-outs that you want to give family, friends, last minute?
6: All of my family and friends who have been there to support me, and all of my Damas who have made this experience so much more beautiful.
5: And to all those who helped put the experience together.
6: Yes.
5: I know a lot of work at the City Hall.
6: A lot.
5: And everybody who's involved to bring it together, put the stage together each year.
6: And everybody who comes out to support.
5: The volunteers, float builders.
2: Literally can't happen without you. So, again, thank you all. But, hey, I know you gotta get going here soon. But we're going to be sending you away with one of your select songs. A little bit of Coldplay coming in with some Viva La Vida.

0: And we are back, continuing on with Morning Joe with the CO. This time, we got a couple of updates as we're getting ready to celebrate more events and a bit of a birthday. Sir, kick us off.
1: All right. Who do we have with us today? Why don't you introduce yourselves?
2: I am YN3 Coronado.
3: I am Chief Taylor from the fire department.
1: All right, Chief Taylor and YN3, thanks for being here today.
3: Thank you, sir.
1: So, I think we have some Navy heritage experts. That's what I've been told.
3: Kind of.
1: YN3, all things Navy.
2: Oh, yeah.
1: What brought you here? Why'd you join the Navy?
2: I wanted to seek something bigger than myself, sir.
1: Did you find it?
2: I sure did.
1: Yeah. You made it all the way overseas, all the way to Rota. Gateway to the Mediterranean. Congratulations.
2: Thank you, sir.
1: All right, so accomplishment one, success achieved. Now what? Promotion?
2: Dream bigger.
1: Dream bigger.
2: I just got promoted on the 6th.
1: All right, congratulations.
2: Thank you.
1: Yeah. So, this is the season of...
2: the Navy.

0: delicious food, some dessert, a nice video, and then we'll dance the night away.
1: All right. All in honor of the Navy's birthday.
0: Sir?
2: Yes, sir.
1: So, tell us a little bit about, give us some Navy facts. I hear you got some things to talk about.
0: The Navy on October 13th, 1775, that's when the Continental Congress authorized armed vessels to intercept the British supply ships. This action established the Continental Navy, so this became the foundation of today's United States.
1: There you go. It's just that simple. And then for 250...
2: 1 year.
1: 1 year. All right, nailing it. There you go. All right.
0: That's a long time.
1: How long have you been in Rota?
2: I've been in Rota since June, sir.
1: Okay, and then where'd you come from before this?
2: I was living in Florida.
1: Okay. So this is your first tour?
2: It is my first tour.
1: Jackpot.
2: Yes, sir.
1: All your friends jealous?
2: Very.
1: Did you have a choice in the matter?
2: No.
1: Do you speak Spanish?
2: I don't.
1: Okay. You going to learn?
2: I sure am, sir.
1: Maybe. You know.
0: A little bit.
1: I know. I hope we keep you busy. Chief Taylor, how long have you been here?
0: It'll be 4 years in November.
1: So. All right.
0: Yeah, I've been here for a little while.
1: And what's your primary? What do you do here? What each you do? So for someone who's like, what's a YN3?
2: So I work in Building 1 with admin. Right now I am the awards clerk. So the awards quarters, I do all the awards, route them up to CO, and we get them presented. But as far as that goes, I push a lot of the, you know, correspondences, instructions, notices to the base.
1: I think you made it sound a lot simpler than it is.
2: It's not that simple.
1: how much heat do you take every day for things that are incorrect or wrong?
2: It's a back and forth process.
1: Yeah.
2: Corrections. You know what I mean? Going off of something, it's not always going to be perfect. So you have to, you know, you see a lot of the same things every day.
1: Right.
2: And then you think that you're going to, you know, fix it that time. But other than that, it'll always come back to the same problem.
1: I think we have a large active duty listener audience. So what are some things that they can do to clean it up?
2: One thing that I could recommend them do is, you know, put their point across. So, for awards, you know, there's always a cause and effect. Make sure that there is a cause and effect in the awards because, I mean, it is my job. I'll do it. At the end of the day, you know, there's always going to be a cause and effect when it comes to awards.
1: So a common error then would be just an imperative statement.
2: Yes, sir.
1: So instead of saying, I picked up 7 rocks, what should they say?
2: Picked up 7 rocks, and this is the, you know, effect of it.
1: Okay.
2: What did it do?
1: It lightened the load on the tile floor.
2: There you go.
1: and then we also say resulting in, it's like, who cares, right?
2: Mm-hmm.
1: Like, what does that matter? What's the impact? So act and result, impact. Okay. It's good. Good advice. See, you're helping.
2: Thanks, sir.
1: Helping all those future award writers out there. How many awards do we put out a month?
2: I mean, I think last month I did probably over, I want to say over 30.
1: Yeah. Okay.
0: That's a lot.
1: Yeah.
2: It's good.
1: Excuse me. Yeah. That was just a dramatic timing. Dramatic timing with my coffee. But how many typos do you see these days?
2: A lot.
1: Yeah.
2: Especially in admin. I mean, you have to turn off the, you know, the corrections. So especially if you're typing in all caps, it's not going to tell you, you know, what's wrong. And, you know, you have to look, you know, very into what is being said.
1: Would you encourage people to use spell checker?
2: I would.
1: Yeah. All these tools available and people are still missing the mark. So whose responsibility is it to make sure that they turn in a product that is accurate and timely?
2: I mean, mine and then my chain of command also.
1: Well, the people submitting the award, right? Yeah.
2: Yes.
1: I mean, you want to recognize, if you're going to recognize someone, then you should recognize it when they deserve it.
2: Yes, sir.
1: I would ask you if you disagree.

0: but
1: I don't. Definitely don't. It's our job.
0: That is. That's right. And so we encourage everybody to give the proper recognition they deserve, right?
2: Yes, sir.
0: All right. And then who can nominate somebody for an award?
1: Anybody.
0: Anybody. Anybody. There you go. Yeah.
1: Anybody can do it.
0: So how does that tie back to the Navy?
1: You know, there's a lot of things that go on in the Navy day to day that people do their jobs or go above and beyond their job. I know in our department, our guys just got awarded not too long ago for a fire that they put out in town, a high-rise fire that they put out in town in the middle of the night. And we didn't have to go out there, but, you know, they called us and we went out there and took care of business and helped the Spanish out and even integrated with them. So, you know, that right there just shows, like, the initiative that people take in order to do what they got to do to get the job done. That's how they get awarded.
0: That's it. And so it recognizes, you know, excellence, right? And,
2: yes, sir.
0: And it also serves to inspire other people. And that's, I think, why we like to do it as a group at our all-hands calls, to show everybody, you know, give a little recognition in public, but also to serve as a reminder that, you know, you can be recognized and maybe to inspire others to attain your level of excellence.
1: Mm-hmm. Absolutely.
0: All right, so coming up, what describe the ceremony. What meaning does the ceremony of the Navy Ball have?
1: I mean, it's not really a sad ceremony. It's, you know, just recognizing what everybody does in the Navy every day and all the hard work and dedication that they put out. So I think this celebration is just to kind of, you know, take that one day to say, hey, thank you for all that you do and recognize some of the traditions that the Navy has been through. So then everybody's aware of how important it is for us.
0: So a bit of a bonding experience, remembrance, and a celebration.
1: Yes, sir.
0: You know, we call it the birthday, but we know it's a lot more than that and involves traditions that predate both the founding of the Navy, and it's a time to celebrate everything that contributed to where we are today.
1: Mm-hmm.
0: Describe some of the events of the ceremony. I mean, people could look it up online, I'm sure, but I think maybe a quick description might help them understand it better.
1: So, you know, it's cool that we get to integrate with our Spanish fellow people here and see some of their cultures and traditions and use some of their buildings to be able to do it. So, you know, this place is a vineyard or a winery that we're going to. The flamenco show is, I don't know if you've ever seen one before, but those ladies are tearing it up right there in the dance floor. So it's good music. People just walking around fellowshipping. Then we will go inside and start the American stuff. You know, the parading of the colors, the national anthem. And then we'll start talking about naval history. The video, I haven't seen the video yet, but we're going to play a video. So hopefully that's a little motivating. And then food. So food's usually the best part.
0: Food and fellowship.
1: Food, fellowship, and dessert.
0: Breaking bread with our fellows.
1: And
0: that's good.
1: Some dancing. And then that's it.
0: The finest Navy tradition.
1: Yes, sir.
0: Sailors have always been known to be outstanding dancers.
1: Yes, sir. Well, I can get down. I don't know about everybody else, but I can tear it up.
0: I think YN3 just said challenge accepted. I saw his lips moving.
1: Come get some if you want to.
0: he was intimidated by the chiefiness, but, you know.
3: Yeah, I don't know. I don't want no heat.
0: So we're going to expect to see some dance-offs. Got it.
1: I'll have my knee sleeves ready.
0: All right. So what else are we celebrating this week? I know we had a big event yesterday.
1: We did. We had a fire prevention week, so we did have a fire muster challenge yesterday. I didn't get to go because we were doing a fundraiser for the Navy Ball, which our next one's on the 13th. At the next, it'll be a burger burn, so come out and show support and get a burger. But I heard it was a pretty good event yesterday. There was a lot of people that showed up, and you know, my fellow ABHs took the win, as they should.
0: All right. So I was going to ask, who, you know, I had another meeting, and so I missed the final.

0: tally. So the ABH is for the win, huh?
1: Yes, sir.
0: So just describe what the alphabet soup that you just said was.
1: So
0: what is that?
1: They do certain challenges.
0: What's an ABH?
1: Oh, what's an ABH? Yeah. We move airplanes on ships or on shore. We direct on the flight deck. We launch and recover aircraft on the flight deck. Helos, anything aviation, we really just move the aircraft where they need to go so then we can set up for the next launch. In the hangar bay, they do the same thing. They make room so then we can move aircraft down there for repairs or move it back up. So it's just a lot of moving parts. So
0: a clear connection between moving aircraft and fighting fires. Where is that connection made?
1: So we do have a group in our rate. It's called Crash and Salvage. A lot of those guys will sit on the fire trucks on the flight deck or in the hangar bay. If there's ever a fire, they will go out there and try and put it out with the truck. We also teach firefighting out there on the flight deck, so we are the SMEs, I guess you would say, out there on the flight deck.
0: Subject matter experts.
1: Yeah, so it's kind of crazy because the Navy doesn't have a fire rating at all. It's usually the Marines, Army, and Air Force. So they'll send ABHs to Lewis. It's a Goodfellow in San Angelo, Texas. It's the fire academy there for 3 months to learn how to do structure, emergency response, hazmat, and ARF rescue firefighting. So pretty cool, you know, nice gig. And then they'll send us to different fire installations all over Europe or the United States. So,
0: all right. So there you go. For all the ABHs out there who want to come to Rota, for our worldwide listening audience, there's an opportunity for you.
1: Yes.
0: And congratulations on the win. We also had the Bomberos from the city of Rota participate. They sent in a team along with several others. Mm-hmm. So strong showing all the way around, representing the mutual support and understanding and cooperation that we have, which is fantastic among everybody on the base.
2: Excellent. All right. I think we'll be hearing a little bit more from some more community events and activities coming up after the break. But I just want to thank both of you for coming in. I know the radio can be a little stressful, especially when the CEO's in the room. But do you have any shout-outs you want to give, any last-minute like things you just want to say?
1: Shout-out to fire department. You know, got to represent my guys. I think the last thing I'll say is for the Navy Ball, those that bought tickets, if you're going, the uniform is in service dress blues. So
0: mess dress.
1: So E7 and above, wear your medals, and E6 and junior, you can wear those blues.
0: With the mini medals. Right.
1: Ooh, mini medals.
0: Yeah, that's how you...
1: Oh, the little
0: tiny
1: ones.
0: That's the mess dress equivalent.
1: Yeah. Yeah. It's going
2: to
1: be fun.
2: Go see how many people actually have to buy those.
1: Everybody.
0: And remember, no transiting in uniform.
1: No transiting in uniform. So please try not to do that.
0: Don't do that.
1: And I think that's it for me. What you got? Anything?
3: We will be selling tickets. Today's the last day to buy tickets at the next from 11 to 13.
2: All right. It's a good little reminder. I think we'll probably say that a few more times here on the radio, but worry not. We're going to be giving you guys a chance to escape with some good music. Chad's on the radio singing about a hero.

0: Back again with Morning Joe with the CEO. We're continuing on, this time focusing in on MWR and the community. Gentlemen, welcome back. It's good to see you two again.
1: Good morning, sir. How are you?
0: I am enjoying a good Thursday. We're getting closer to the weekend, so that means it's only getting better.
2: That's right. I'm ready for a long weekend.
0: Oh, yeah.
1: I'm already on leave, technically.
2: Right.
0: What are you doing here?
1: I'm not going to miss a radio show. Are you kidding? I'm an only child. Give me a microphone and talk. I'm ready to go.
0: All right. We're going
3: to
0: do
3: just
0: that.
3: We aim to please.
2: Right.
3: Ron, Don, Cody, welcome back. Your crowd favorite and a long time participator. Yeah. You know, trying to make some kind of connection. Like, long time listener, first time caller.
2: First time caller.
1: First time caller, long time listener.
2: Right.
3: Multiple time attender.
0: Yeah.
1: He's the one with
2: participator.
1: You haven't heard his full radio voice, which has to come out at some point.
2: We'll do it. Good morning, Rhoda. Welcome to the morning show with the CEO.
3: Yeah, there you go.
0: we'll get to a job here.
3: Don't worry. maybe we can. We'll work on that.
1: Circle back.
2: We'll come back to that.
1: Yeah. Put a pin in.
3: So, you know, October, you know, there's not a lot going on in October. So I thought, you know, we can have one more thing this morning, talk about the non-events. And
1: yeah, we're just bored over at MWR, twiddling our thumbs.
3: I know.
1: But, wow, what a month.
3: Maybe, so we just did the fire muster challenge, you know, that is a lot to say. I think what did they name it last year? Was it the same name?
0: It was the fire muster challenge.
3: But it was a different location on base. It was in the parking lot.
1: I believe it was at the next parking lot, which, with what they were doing yesterday, the turf field definitely makes a lot more sense, I feel like, than parking lot and concrete. I mean, we don't want to add cars into the mix of the challenge.
3: Cars and concrete.
1: Right.
3: Yeah.
1: Right.
3: And high-impact activities. They all go together.
1: Yeah. Perfect for your knees. Perfect. I'm glad we didn't have an MWR team, because I'm like, I don't think our backs and knees would be prepared for the events that we have to host in the next 2 to 3 weeks. So
3: there's a lot of chatter on the side, being like, we could make a team right now. We can go. I'm like, I don't think we can go as hard as we think we can.
1: Yeah.
3: And then watching, you know, the gym shoes on the turf just sprayed down with water, you know, my knees were rearing a goat. They're like, let's do this.
1: Bust it out.
2: Right.
1: Who needs another torn ACL? Sign me up.
2: Mm-hmm.
1: Why not?
2: Pull my back. Hurt my back getting out of bed this morning.
1: Right?
3: Well, I saw you doing lunges. What class was that?
2: Oh, man, that class was fun. That was the, what is that class? Oh, circuit training.
3: Circuit training.
2: Mm-hmm.
3: So that's the same time as some other activities for the children. So as I drop them off, I've watched that class, same group, dedicated individuals, for almost a year.
2: You know what? That's a humbling experience. Like, I'm a fitness guy and I'm into all these things, but some of these ladies out here are just absolutely crushing it, bouncing around. I'm over here wheezing.
3: Yeah.
2: Yeah. It was tough, but a lot of fun.
3: You know, like hidden ninjas on the base. You know,
2: yes.
3: I wouldn't have thought. You know, you see the mild mannered personality, and then they come out, and they're just. I mean, it's intense. It's an intense workout.
2: It is
3: lunges, multi disciplined activities, running, the yoga balls and the push ups and.
2: The TRX training straps.
1: I am constantly blown away by our training staff and the creativity that they have. And, you know, I've seen coaches come in with their own apparatuses and things. What is that? And they're like, oh, I'm going to use it for my class.
3: Yeah.
1: I'm like, oh, man. Get the ice packs ready.
2: Right.
1: Well, they love it.
3: You know, I think we're saying something. As I reflect on that moment, I just realized, I'm like, this sounds really intimidating, but it's not.
1: It's
3: because there is a variety and range of skill sets, and I think the point I really want to make is you can walk in with no experience, and then you could walk out with, you know, being bigger, better, stronger after a year, right? It is active. It is fun. I see people enjoying themselves, making friends, and, you know, I've seen them in the beginning. I've seen them now a year later, and they're still having a great time out there. You change up the location. Sometimes it's in the gym. Yesterday was the first time I saw them outside. And so I would encourage anybody, regardless of age, because this was a more mature crowd. you know,
1: I like
3: to come out
1: say
3: there.
1: 30s and above is now more mature. That just helps my age. So.
2: My demographic.
1: But yeah. The buzzword that you hit, I think, is so important is the community that is created within these classes. Because it's a shared interest that people are coming to. Spouses, civilian, whoever it may be, you know, finding a common denominator. A lot of individuals may be isolated. Maybe they don't have a group of friends yet, and they're coming out to do something new, and it provides a great opportunity for community. So I love it.
3: And you know you want to work out, so go work out with a new friend.
2: That's right.
0: And once you're done, you can go out to another little event. I know October, you said there's very few events, but I know that there's two big ones coming up.
3: All right, so irony is past, but we're really saying there, MWR has been working very hard in support of the families, the fleet, and a fighter. And so, sure, let's talk about the near term. What's going on this weekend?
1: What is this weekend?
3: There's a movie.
1: Oh, the movie, yes.
3: Right, there's a movie at the drive-in.
1: Mm-hmm. I think... love the drive-in because it's a unique experience, right? Like to get to go out there. And if I'm not mistaken, someone once told me that the drive-in theater that we have is the oldest in Europe. Is that true?
3: I believe it. I don't think there's a lot of drive-ins in Europe
1: at
3: all.
1: I feel like
3: it's the only one. It's the only one on any U.S. installation for sure.
1: Okay, well there we go.
3: Yep.
1: Look at that, Rota for the win. Well, and then Oktoberfest. Ron John's going to talk about that because that's his jam.
2: So after you come out and watch a good new rendition on a classic movie this weekend, next weekend we've got Oktoberfest coming up. That's Saturday, October 17th. So kind of a traditional style Oktoberfest we're looking for. There's going to be live music, some classic German food, sausages, pretzels, some cool events for the kiddos to participate in. There will be kind of two seatings. The first one will be the one for families, for all ages. That will be 11 a.m. to 3 p.m. The second one will be in the evening, 5 to 10 p.m. That'll be the 18 and above one. Some things you'll be getting with your ticket. The adults will get a cool custom event stein. It'll come with an adult beverage. With the tickets, you also get some of the food.
1: It's going to be a lot of fun.
2: It will be.
1: I just ordered my Lederhosen last night.
3: Good.
1: Yes.
0: Is it going to be shipped on time?
1: It's legit. It's not like...
3: Not from the off-brand site.
1: No.
3: Right.
1: No.
3: Okay.
1: I mean, now, who knows if it's going to fit? Because all the size charts were very different. I'm like, I'm going to go... They're supposed to be snug. So, we'll see. But
3: not too snug.
1: Well, not too... I mean...
3: They got to fit two bears and a chicken, right? That was...
1: What Oktoberfest have you been to? I don't know where the chicken is. That a thing?
3: Yeah.
1: I don't drink beer, so my stein's going to hold.
3: So in Germany, they say it's just the right amount of food when you go. You know, they end up giving you the two big steins, and then you know you can overindulge if you kind of try to surpass it. But you know they give you the half chicken on a plate.
1: Oh, okay. Half chicken. Sorry, my brain went to like a live chicken. That's right. I was like, what are we doing with steins and live chickens? Wait, what is this?
0: Just throw a chicken in the Lederhosen. Just let it dance around too.
3: Right.
0: You know?
3: Yeah.
0: Have a good time.
3: Yeah, yeah. Do not put the chicken in your Lederhosen. Oh, although maybe that's what the bib is for, you know?
1: Maybe so.
3: It doesn't fly away.
1: There
3: you can carry the hay
1: that
3: bale
1: makes sense.
3: And the pitchfork. Right.
1: Well, I don't want to miss this last big event because I know you love Halloween, and I'm super excited to hear some of the things that we're going to be doing.
3: We do love Halloween.
1: Housing. So I'm going to transition because I get to wear my Lederhosen for the Oktoberfest and then right into Halloween.
3: Yeah.
1: Dual commitment. But Trunk or Treat, October the 24th. That's going to be also held at the drive-in theater. Very important for the kiddos. There's a two-part process if you're bringing your family. They must go online first and register to get tickets. Because we have so many individuals come through that we have different sessions.
3: Yeah.
1: There's one at 5:15, 6:15, and 7:15. So you can go online. And that website is NavyMWRRota.com. Or if you open the Vamos, there's like a QR code that you can scan, buy your ticket online, and then you can pick up your wristband at Liberty. So two-part step for that. and registration closes on the 22nd of October. And the next step, if you're going to bring your trunk in, I've heard of some of these trunk decorations.
3: Did you go last
1: insane.
3: Year?
1: No, I saw pictures. Oh, I wasn't here.
3: Yeah.
1: But they go all out. I mean, it is like a...
3: It's varsity level.
1: Oh, man.
2: Varsity
1: like
2: level.
1: They've been working on these, I call them floats, for like, you know, the past like month. But registration for that is closes on the 14th, so next Wednesday. And then as it is at the drive-in theater, we do have a shuttle service going from the Nex. So if it's easier for you to avoid having to drive your car out there, you can park at the Nex and we'll shuttle you out. So that'll be a rotating shuttle throughout the evening. So a lot of fun. I know, obviously, trick-or-treating. They have the Enchanted Forest train ride, which is super popular with the kids. They're going to be playing some Halloween movies. You've got food, beverage, pumpkin patch. Like, it's a whole thing. It's going to be a lot of fun.
3: And a movie after.
1: And a movie after.
3: Right.
1: At the same time. Movie theater.
2: It's busy.
1: It's where it's at, man.
2: And it's free, too.
1: And it's free.
2: All the outdoor ones.
1: Correct.
2: Easy day. And, yes, AFN will be having a float out there, so...
1: Nice. Can you tell us what you're doing?
2: I probably shouldn't, because it's a really good idea. But I could say that there are insects involved.
1: Okay.
2: Yeah.
1: What about chickens?
2: No chickens. I'll leave the chickens to you. But again,
1: that's Oktoberfest. Got it.
2: Hey, yeah. You're still wearing lederhosen, so
3: zombie
2: it all
3: chickens?
2: Works together.
1: Chickens. Yes.
2: But I know, sir, you have some more community updates that you want to give out while we're getting close to the top of the hour.
3: We just have a few. So, you know, the ad hoc system is transiting to the alert system. So make sure if you didn't register, you do that. Some of you should have been auto-registered, but when things are of community interest, we do like to send them out, and that's the way to do it. You know, as widely reported in the media, we are welcoming a new ship, so the 6th DDG. So to all the families out there, welcome to Rota. You know, the USS John Bassalone. We'll have a resource fair for the families to make sure that you have everything that you need to be successful here, and we are here to support you. We look forward to meeting everybody, and we look forward to a nice ceremony. So, a shout out to all those who are working hard every day. The Vamos, as usual, is a phenomenally put together magazine. To that team, well done again.
1: Props to them. This takes 2 months to put together.
3: I believe it. Yeah. And the Coastline team, outstanding work. As always, to find your information, you can do it online. And for those of you who are not online, we provide it in print copy. And you can find it at your favorite location around the installation.
2: You can also listen to AFN, too, where we also provide the content. Wink, wink, nudge, nudge.
3: Right off the top rope. Good timing. Yep, thank you to the radio, AFN. Always live, always ready.
2: But hey, I just want to thank everybody, though, for coming in, keeping us updated, letting us know what is going on, giving shout-outs to the right people. Do you have anybody you want to say?
3: Oh, yeah.
2: Yeah? Anybody you want to say hi to?
1: Fitness team, MWR staff, again, it's a long month ahead, and it's one of the most exciting times of the year for us. So keep your head up. We're doing great things out there, team.
2: Mm-hmm. Love it. Yeah, get ready for volleyball. I know we got a couple of intramural sports signed up, and then you were talking about 30-plus earlier. I was thinking about the basketball. I was like, dang, I'm a year late to this one.
1: We got to get Marina in for that one. You know, I'm worst at sports.
2: No, I don't believe that for a second. But thank you all again for coming in. We're just going to be closing out with a little bit of music, and then we got news and sports at the top of the hour, so make sure that you do stick around.
3: And happy Angel and Holland Custodio Day for the local...

0: is a Fox News alert. It's a hurricane now. I'm Sue Guzman, Fox News. Isaias getting stronger. It's now a hurricane, becoming the first hurricane of the Atlantic season. Michael Brennan with the National Hurricane Center says Isaias could make landfall late Friday into early Saturday.
1: Everywhere from the mouth of the Mississippi River to Yankeetown, Florida has the potential for life-threatening storm surge inundation. We're most concerned about portions of the Mississippi, Alabama, and western Florida panhandle coast, where we could see inundation up to 7 feet above ground level.
0: The FBI thwarting a terrorist attack at the Mall of America.
2: Prosecutors say 18-year-old Shekdoon Abdullah Muhammad pledged allegiance to ISIS when he couldn't fight overseas and then planned to attack. The complaint says Muhammad targeted an October 24th art celebration, hoping to kill dozens of non-Muslims with an alleged anti-Semitic motive. He was arrested after allegedly buying an AK-47-style rifle and 200 rounds from an undercover agent. Prosecutors say he'd been under investigation for nearly 2 years, and his parents rebuffed FBI concerns about his radicalization.
0: Fox's Kevin Cork. President Trump hosting a midterm rally in San Antonio, Texas.
3: President Trump says GOP Senate candidate Texas Attorney General Ken Paxton has won victory after victory for people in the state.
4: So you need to go and vote for Ken Paxton for U.S. Senate. He's an all-star attorney general.
3: Telling a crowd in San Antonio a vote for Republicans will protect school choice and border security.
4: So you also need to elect a proud 20-year Air Force veteran to Congress, Carlos de la Cruz, who's fantastic.
3: De La Cruz faces Democrat Joni Garcia in the race to represent Texas's newly redrawn 35th congressional district.
0: Fox's Kristen Goodwin. 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
7: Game four of the NLDS between the Brewers and the Padres continues. Milwaukee is up 3-1. It's the bottom of the eighth inning in San Diego, and it's win or go home for San Diego. The Rays officially swept the Yankees 4-3. Tampa Bay is headed to the ALCS for a third time in franchise history. The Dodgers are headed to the NLCS for a third consecutive year after eliminating the Braves in Atlanta 4-1, while the Guardians kept their season alive, defeating the White Sox 9-3. Game four in Chicago on Thursday at 5 p.m. Eastern Time. In the NFL, Chargers offensive tackle Joel is expected to miss Sunday's game against the Broncos with a neck injury. And in the WNBA semifinals, the Dream outscored the Liberty 101-98 in overtime, while the Valkyries beat the Aces 83-81. And in the NHL, late in the third period, where the Oilers lead the Ducks in Anaheim 5-2.
8: AFN Rover, the Eagle. Because we're too ugly to be on television.

0: Good morning. It is 8:08 a.m. and I'm Petty Officer Darian Lord, also known as D Lord, here on the radio. And in the studio, I have Mr. Randy Lambert from the school liaison office. Randy, what are we talking about today?
1: We're going to talk about all of our usual items, the school updates. We're going to talk about some school liaison and CYP updates. And then I promised last week that I would bring in a list of degrees that are no longer considered professional by the current Department of Education leadership, which is really important for anybody that's looking at higher education. And then, of course, we'll finish up with my scholarships. So do we want to go right into our school update? So we can start that.
0: Awesome. Let's jump right in.
1: Yeah. So tomorrow's a big day over at the schools. Tomorrow and Monday, no school. This was a very short week because Monday there was a power outage, and of course, students were sent home or sent to the school age care facility or back to the CDC if they were pre-K. So the students had a short work week, and teachers had most of Monday off as well. I know the administrators didn't because we were tagging each other on emails, and I'm sure that they were probably working from home. So no school tomorrow. And over at the elementary school on the 15th, we have our Fall Fest. And the 15th is a very, very busy day on the base. But the 15th is also a very important day on the DOEA side too, or DOEA side, I'm sorry. That is the end of the first quarter. So that means that we've actually gone through, you know, the entire first quarter, which I thought started like last week or a couple weeks ago, but no, we are all the way through the first quarter now, and it's hard to believe how fast the time is going. Over on the middle high school side, we will be having a FAFSA parent information meeting, and this is really important if for student financial aid, especially if they have a senior that is planning to go on off to college next year. Or if you have a current student that is in college, you need to complete this FAFSA in order to receive financial aid. There will be support. This will take place in the library on October 13th at 3 p.m. The school does have a flyer if you go to their Facebook page, but you're going to need your own personal device, either a laptop. I would suggest a laptop, tablet, and phone. It's a little harder sometimes to do it. You'll need your W-2s or your tax documents, and for this last tax year, and then you're going to have to create a personal hotspot. You can't log into the school's Wi-Fi system. So, but there will be support there to help you complete your FAFSA forms. And then later in the month, on October 30th, the high school it's an out-of-school day, and the high school will be offering the ASVAB test, and this is only for current high school students at Rhoda Middle High School. So, and that's from 10th grade through 12th grade. Homeschool students that are registered as an auxiliary student can also attend. And then don't forget flu shots over at the school, also on the 30th. So there's a lot happening on certain days. The 30th at the MPB from 8 o'clock until 3 in the afternoon. And that coincides with parent-teacher conferences, which take place on the 30th and the 29th and 30th over at the elementary school. Lots of stuff.
0: Yeah, sounds like it.
1: And we're also coming up onto our sports championship seasons, too, so by the end of the month.
0: Well, is that everything you got, or should we...
1: That's all I'll share right now from the school side, and then we can go into a music break.
0: Okay, yeah, that's fantastic. I was just about to get into that. We have Come Around by Counting Crows, and we'll be back to get into it more with Mr. Lambert here after the break.

0: we are back with Randy Lambert from the school liaison's office, and I've been told that we're going to get into some CYP and sports.
1: Yep. So we'll talk a little bit about some of our CYP updates first. Well, youth sports and fitness falls under that as well, but tomorrow. So schools are out tomorrow, but our CYP facilities are also closed. We have our in-service training. Just like the teachers are going through training tomorrow, we're doing our own in-house training, and so our facilities will be closed. Monday, don't forget, that is the holiday, and all of our CYP facilities will be closed on Monday for the holiday. Any families that are, or parents that are interested in Spanish public schools, I have a workshop scheduled on October 21st at 9:30 p.m. or a.m. I don't want to be here that late. A.m. in the SAC building. So again, that information is published in the Vamos Spanish Public Schools workshop on October 21st. If you are interested in the private schools, any of the private schools in the area, you can also reach out to me. I do provide that information as well. And while we're on the subject of Spanish schools, homeschooling or Spanish school families must register with my office. This is written into the installation supervision of minors policy. And so you can reach out to me at slprota@us.navy.mil, and you can receive the registration form. If you're a homeschool family, you can go to the Rota Area Homeschool Facebook group, and you can download the form there. I do want to mention that our youth center, which is basically the teen side of the house, they have two trips coming up, and neither are full, but they look like really great trips, high adventure type activities. So you can check out the Vamos and sign your youth up for those trips. They're both school out days. One is on the 16th and the other one is on the 30th. And then for Coach Shelton, his football signups have started already last week, and there are still some spots for age groups 6 and 7 and 11 and up. So go ahead and register your children if they're interested in football. And then Coach is always looking for volunteers in all sports. Training is free, which includes a CPR, first aid, NAES, and you know, he's a one-man show, and he can't do it all. Well, basically two. We do have one of our LNs works with us, and he does an outstanding job too, but we need volunteers to help sustain that program and bring kiddos that are on the wait list. Maybe we can create additional teams. So please reach out to Coach Shelton. You can even reach out to me directly, and I'll put you in touch with Coach. It's really important for our kiddos, and many of our volunteers that we've had in the past, they've PCS'd or getting ready to PCS, so we need to fill those spots with new volunteers. So, and that's pretty much our CYP updates. We have a lot of things that are going to be happening with CYP in the next few weeks with Trunk or Treat. We have a big part in that too, so we're excited about that. And of course, all of the holiday events that we host here on the installation.
0: Fantastic. Well, we are going to take a break with Miss Murder's AFI, but stick around, because after we'll be talking about scholarships.

0: And we are back with Randy from the school liaison office. And I've been told that he has a quiz for us today.
1: Yes, a little bit of a quiz before we get into the actual four scholarships that I have picked out for the day. So last week when I was on the air, I talked about financial aid awards. And, you know, for the Pell Grant, that award amount has not changed. But there's been a lot of changes in how much parents or students can borrow, and in some instances, like the PLUS loan is no longer available, and there's a change in scholarships, or what you perceive as being a profession is no longer a profession, according to the Department of Education. So students enrolled in certain degree programs may soon see a reduced reimbursement support as the Department of Education rolls out key provisions of the big beautiful bill that was signed last year. A major component of the plan ties financial aid levels to whether a degree is officially classified as professional, a shift that has caused alarm, especially in several widely recognized professional fields, including nursing. So I'm going to give you guys one. Nursing has been left off the updated list. And over the last three decades, how much has college tuition gone up?
2: Oh, exponentially, for sure. Like,
1: give me a number, or a percent.
0: How much has gone $5.
1: Up? A percentage.
2: Well, I did 3 years of college, and that was $60K. I'm gonna guess it's gone up by another $60K.
1: So yeah, it doubled. Mm. So over three decades, college tuition has doubled, and so those programs that are no longer considered professional could feel financial pinch. So some of the programs, so I'm going to list a profession.
2: Mm-hmm.
1: And you're going to tell me, is it really a profession? Okay.
2: All right.
1: So, all right. Architect.
2: Profession.
0: I think profession.
1: Wrong.
0: Oh.
2: Wow.
1: Theology.
2: Profession.
0: Profession.
1: Yep.
2: That sounded like a trick one right there.
1: No. Chiropractic.
0: Not a profession.
1: Profession.
0: What?
2: And nursing isn't?
0: They don't even have that's not like a thing.
2: This is, we're learning stuff today. Everyone out there listening.
0: Chiropractic's fake.
1: Physical therapist.
2: Not a profession.
0: Yeah, I'm going to be mad. It's probably not a profession.
1: It's not.
0: Oh, my God.
2: If nursing isn't.
1: Podiatry?
2: Profession.
0: Profession?
1: Audiologist?
0: Profession?
1: Nope.
0: What?
1: Educators?
0: Not a profession.
2: Profession?
1: Not a profession.
2: Oh.
0: Unfortunate.
1: Veterinarian medicine?
2: How much do people...

0: physician assistants, physical therapists, audiologists, architect, accountants, educators, and social workers. Degrees still considered professional: medicine, pharmacy, dentistry, optometry, law, veterinary medicine, osteopathic medicine, podiatry, chiropractic, theology, and clinical psychology.
1: Wow, that's a crazy listing, right?
0: Yeah, so I would highly recommend if you have a student that is looking or in school, look at those majors and, you know, especially if you need the additional funding, which, you know, it's mind-boggling to me that nursing is not considered a profession.
1: That's been throwing me off, because now I just... I can't believe anything
0: And there's
1: anymore.
0: Such a need. There's such a need for nurses.
1: We need more.
0: Yes, yes. Anyway, I love nurses. They're awesome.
2: My mom's a nurse, actually.
0: Is she?
2: Fun fact, yeah.
0: Oh, nice. Yeah. I'm telling you, I had such great care with when I was hospitalized a couple years ago, and the nurses were just phenomenal. So on base and off base. Okay, first scholarship. This is the Chick Evans Scholarship for Caddies. And what do you think caddies do? Caddies?
1: Oh, the golf?
0: Yes, yes, yes, yes, yes.
1: Golf carriers?
2: Oh.
0: So,
2: I've heard about those.
0: And these award amounts vary. October 15th is the deadline. It's open to students who have a strong caddy record and excellent academics. Applicant must have completed their junior year of high school with above a B average. Applicant must plan to attend an institution with an Evans Scholar program. And there are a list of these institutions available on their website. And this next scholarship is called the NCCA Foundation Scholarship. So it's the National Strength and Conditioning Association. We just had the two fitness guys in here from the fitness center. $2,000 October 15th. They're open to high school seniors and college students who will be pursuing careers in strength and conditioning. The foundation offers multiple scholarships. This next one... Pretty Photoshop Actions Scholarship Program. That's a mouthful. And it's sponsored by Pretty Photoshop Actions. And it's $500 October 15th. It's open to high school seniors and current college students in the United States or Canada. Applicant must submit an essay on a topic related to Photoshop.
1: I feel like that's pretty down our alley. I know.
2: Yeah, super down our alley.
0: But this one is... even more down your alley. This is the BEA Scholarship Broadcast Education Association. It's up to $4,000. October 16th is the deadline. Scholarship is open to current college juniors and seniors, graduate students attending a BEA member institution. Applicant must be studying radio, television, or other electronic media. And there are many more scholarships out there. I do have a link that has a lot of different search engines. You can go to those search engines for free and locate a scholarship for any interest, any major, any whatever
1: profession.
0: Whatever you're interested in. You know, I keep bringing this up every so often. You know, we had a DJ in here that once loved cats, and I found a scholarship for cat lovers. And so it was pretty cool.
1: There's something for everyone.
0: Yeah. I do want to mention, don't forget, if you're listening and you are sponsoring a family that's moving this way, our schools on base are space required. What that means is only active duty military or DOD civilians that bring their family here on orders can enroll their kiddos into the DOEA schools on base. If you are a contractor, you cannot because of our limitations right now. So please, if you're a sponsor, reach out to me ahead of time so that I can provide information to the families that come here. There are other alternatives. SLP Rhoda at us.navy.mil. Reach out to me if you are PCSing in the future, or if you are sponsoring somebody, please reach out to me and I can provide that information.
1: Yeah, it's important to get that stuff out there, especially if you're about to make that transition away or even in.
0: Earlier, the better. Mm-hmm. Earlier, the better.
2: Super important stuff.

0: Thank you so much for coming in today, Randy.
1: Thank you.
0: It's always
1: pleasure meeting you.
0: To have you. Yes, thank you. We are going back into the music now with Green Day's Time of Your Life.

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And that was Let's Go. 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
2: 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That's not just for graduate students. That's for all of our students, our associates, bachelor's, certificates, anything that you're doing. 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And also FAFSA. FAFSA application for 27-28 is open. If you need help, of course, you can stop by. You can do it yourself. Make sure you get the high school transcript in, though, if you're doing that, because we need to make sure you get your money, your refunds, or get those classes paid for. FAFSA is a really great opportunity, not only for, again, active duty, but also for spouses, dependent children. If you're looking to fund your education, there's always a way. Don't let money be the reason that you're not going to school, because we can definitely help you look for things to fund that education.
1: She went on to talk about an upcoming event.
2: Anybody that's ages 18 to 23, UMGC is sponsoring a bowling night that'll be on Friday, October 16th from 6 to 8 p.m. at Pins. I feel like this age group, a lot of the times, it's kind of like a really awkward stage, right? Like, you're out of high school, you're not necessarily in college, like, you're trying to figure your life out. So this is just a good opportunity to kind of connect with other people. You don't have to talk about school if you don't want to, but it's great if you was wanted to explore that opportunity.
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Getting back into the music with Britney Spears' Toxic.

0: rape at a campus frat, tells ABC News she has faced a series of threats since filing her explosive lawsuit. Attorney Thomas Jufra says Jane Doe is concerned about those threats, but vows to continue the case, saying the national attention is bringing awareness and may help push legislators to reconsider laws surrounding consent.
1: You have this small little group of unhappy, miserable people who want to keep the status quo and don't want women to be equal or feel safe. And it's really twisted.
0: A judge has ruled the Tennessee Department of Correction must preserve evidence related to Krista Pike's botched execution. Meanwhile, attorneys say Pike is conscious, speaking, and receiving critical medical care. ABC's Faith Abube.
2: Pike's lawyers say doctors believed she was brain dead and were making final preparations to take her off life support Tuesday when she regained consciousness. They say she's still shackled to her bed.
0: The state's attorney said Wednesday there is no pending order to execute Pike. How do you care for yourself while you're caring for a loved one? That is what Dr. Tamir Aldad examines in his new book, Too Close for Comfort, Coping with a Dependent Loved One. Dr. Aldad is a board-certified clinical psychiatrist and CEO of Mindful Care and says he's often seeing people being cared for becoming so reliant, the caretaker can become emotionally overwhelmed, and that's when it's time to set boundaries.
3: How do you feel when you interact with that person, and what have you sacrificed? So if every time that person texts you, calls you, emails you, you have anxiety, you're panicking, you're nervous, that's not a good sign.
0: Dr. Aldad's book is available on Amazon or wherever books are sold. Aerosmith returns this month with two shows at Los Angeles' Hollywood Bowl. This is going to be the first time since they canceled their farewell tour due to Steven Tyler's larynx injury. You're listening to ABC News.
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6: In baseball, the Guardians are still alive.
7: Swung on, banged inside the bag at first, down the right field line, headed toward the corner. Kwan scores, Ramirez scores, DeLauter scores, Sedell on his way to third. The throw, the hit first slide, it's a triple. His second triple in the series.
6: You heard it all on the Guardians radio network. They outscored the White Sox 9-3 to force a game four that will be on Thursday in Chicago at 8 p.m. Eastern time. The Brewers are headed back to the NLCS after eliminating the Padres 3-1. And for a second straight year, they're going to take on the Dodgers as L.A. eliminated the Braves in Atlanta, coming out on top 4-1. The Rays swept the Yankees 4-3 to advance to the ALCS for a third time in franchise history. And week five of the NFL kicks off with Thursday night football as the Cowboys will be hosting the Buccaneers.
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And that was Be My Lover. Good morning, Rhoda. I'm Petty Officer Darian Lord, also known as D Lord here on AFN. We have some spooky and some non-spooky events going on this month, like ceramic painting and a Halloween bowling party. So be sure to stick around after the weather for that. But for right now, we have Bottled Up.

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3: For the weather here in Rota, we have a current 59 with a high of 82 today and a low of 62. Over in Marone, we have a current 57 with a high of 84 and a low of 60. It's looking like to be a little chilly this morning, so remember to bring that jacket if you think you need it. Over to our exchange rate, we have $1.12 to the euro, and back into the music with Homesick by Philip Phillips.

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and that was Pink Pony Club by Chapel Roan. Starting off strong with our spooky events happening this month, we have the Teen Bowling Party on October 23rd. If you have an edgy teen at home, they're sure to enjoy a fun night with pizza and a costume contest. Looking for something a little scarier? Well, you're in luck, because we also have a scary movie marathon this weekend on October 10th. For more information, you know where to look. Check out the Vamos magazine. 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
1: I'm Petty Officer Dakota Neck. Mr. Devin Evans, the health promotion coordinator, and Kay Lehman, the registered dietitian here on base, came into AFN to talk about nutrition.
2: What I want everyone to think about with the change in the season is being back to school is kind of your change in routine as well from summer into the school hours, and maybe even a potential change in your work routine a little bit is making sure that you're fueling your bodies appropriately and that you're starting your day off strong with a good solid breakfast. My favorite meal of the day. But as a

0: As a dietitian, we know that it's important to make sure that you have healthy snacks available for the kids when they get home from school, for sure, and even to throw in their lunch boxes so they have something to snack on throughout the day. And it's just as important for the kids, but it's just as important for the working parents as well to make sure that there's healthy snacks on hand at home. You know, and I'm always going to go to the standard fruits and vegetables and having cut up fruits and vegetables on the ready and make them fun for the kids. And try to avoid too much of the processed, refined, high-sugar snack foods.
1: They also provided information about where to find them.
2: So lucky today to have Kay here to be able to talk about this subject. And if you want to even know more, learn more, meet with her, like she had said, no referral needed. 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
0: Yeah, my office is located in Medical Home Port, okay. 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

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We have plenty of other events happening this month, such as the ceramic painting workshop on October 13th, or maybe you prefer something a little more active? 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

and that was Repeat It. You know what time it is? It's time for some On This Day in Music History. In 2012, record label bosses at EMI recalled a vinyl anniversary edition of the Beatles' hit single, Love Me Do, after discovering they had accidentally pressed a version that included session musician Andy White playing the drums instead of Ringo Starr. Copies of the disc featuring the wrong version were reportedly selling on eBay. Me personally, I could never do that to Ringo, since he wrote one of my favorite Beatles songs, Octopus's Garden. But right now, we have one of my other favorite Beatles songs, Twist and Shout.

That'll do it for this hour, but don't worry, we will be back after news and sports with some fun MWR interviews. But right now, we have Nutshell by Alice in Chains.

0: Guzman, Fox News. And Isaias is getting stronger, now a hurricane, the first hurricane of the Atlantic season. Michael Brennan with the National Hurricane Center says Isaias could make landfall late Friday into early Saturday.
1: Everywhere from the mouth of the Mississippi River to Yankeetown, Florida has the potential for life-threatening storm surge inundation. We're most concerned about portions of the Mississippi, Alabama, and western Florida panhandle coast, where we could see inundation up to 7 feet above ground level.
0: President Trump hosting a midterm rally in San Antonio, Texas, Wednesday.
2: President Trump says GOP Senate candidate Texas Attorney General Ken Paxton has won victory after victory for people in the state.
3: So you need to go and vote for Ken Paxton for U.S. Senate. He's an all-star attorney general.
2: Telling a crowd in San Antonio, a vote for Republicans will protect school choice and border security.
3: So you also need to elect a proud 20-year Air Force veteran to Congress, Carlos de la Cruz, who's fantastic.
2: De La Cruz faces Democrat Johnny Garcia in the race to represent Texas's newly redrawn 35th congressional district. In Texas's crucial U.S. Senate race, Ken Paxton faces Democratic State Representative James Tallarico. Kristen Goodwin, Fox News.
0: The FBI thwarts a terror attack at the Mall of America.
4: Prosecutors say 18-year-old Shekdoon Abdullah Muhammad pledged allegiance to ISIS when he couldn't fight overseas and then planned to attack. The complaint says Muhammad targeted an October 24th art celebration, hoping to kill dozens of non-Muslims with an alleged anti-Semitic motive. He was arrested after allegedly buying an AK-47-style rifle and 200 rounds from an undercover agent. Prosecutors say he'd been under investigation for nearly 2 years, and his parents rebuffed FBI concerns about his radicalization.
0: Fox's Kevin Cork. 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
5: Federal newscast, military doctors have new guidelines for treating women going through perimenopause and menopause. Hormone therapies are available for symptoms like hot flashes and night sweats, according to joint guidance issued by DOD and Veterans Affairs. Estrogen can also treat unwanted menopause symptoms in breast cancer survivors. The guidelines talk about non-hormonal options as well. And the Defense Department could begin tracking suicides across its civilian workforce. A proposal on Capitol Hill would require DOD to collect data on those civilian deaths like it does for troops. It would also update the department's definition of a suicide cluster and make DOD report any civilian clusters. Lawmakers are considering the change after 5 people died in 5 weeks while supporting military cyber missions at Fort Meade, Maryland. One congresswoman also wants to make it easier to transfer professional licenses so mental health workers can practice in-state and on-base. Find these stories and more at federalnewsnetwork.com. I'm Eric White.
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7: In baseball, the Guardians are still alive.
8: Swung on, banged inside the bag at first. Down the right field line to hit it toward the corner. Kwan scores, Ramirez scores, DeLauder scores, Sedell on his way to third. The throw, the hit first slide, it's a triple! Second triple in the series.
7: You heard it all on the Guardians Radio Network. They outscored the White Sox 9-3 to force a game 4 that will be on Thursday in Chicago at 8 p.m. Eastern time. The Brewers are headed back to the NLCS after eliminating the Padres 3-1. And for a second straight year, they're going to take on the Dodgers as L.A. eliminated the Braves in Atlanta, coming out on top 4-1. The Rays swept the Yankees 4-3 to advance to the ALCS for a third time in franchise history. And week 5 of the NFL kicks off with Thursday Night Football as the Cowboys will be hosting the Buccaneers.
9: 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The Eagle

0: I feel it deserve. Yeah, 'cause I feel way too fabulous.
1: Good morning, Rhoda. It is 10:06, and I'm Petty Officer Darian Lord, also known as D. Lord, here on the radio. And today in the studio, I have Christina Brewer with MWR here to talk about some paintball. What do you have for us, Christina?
2: Yeah, man. Welcome to the studio. So nice to see a new person who's not awful. I said what I said, Ryan. No, you're great. Super excited to be here with you today. And for all of our Liberty patrons, tis the season for an activity almost every week, but our next big one is going to be our Fall Frenzy paintball tournament. So that's going to be kicking off Friday, October 23rd, about 5:30 p.m. Get a team together, come out individually, doesn't matter. You can be a free agent. We'll have prizes. If you've never played paintball, this is a great opportunity to experience the thrill. And if you have played paintball, come out and be on my team. I lose every time.
1: Fantastic. If people are wanting to sign up for paintball, how can they do that?
2: Yep, just swing by the Liberty Center. We're building 48 right across from the fitness center and the barracks. You can, again, if you have a team of folks, come write all their names down with a point of contact. So if you forget, we'll give you a little ring and be like, hey, where are you? It's time. And then you can show up. Or if you don't have a group of folks that you want to come out with, just come sign up your own name. If you're not certain, if you're like, oh, I don't know if I'm going to have duty or I don't know if I'm going to have the capacity, you can just show up. Right. Show up by 5:30 right after work. It's on base over the baseball fields. Roll over. We'll get you all kitted out and we'll have a great time.
1: Fantastic. Well, be sure to head on over to the Liberty Center and get your paintball on. Christina, is there anything else that you wanted to add to that or talk about while we are here?
2: Yeah, so it is October. We've got a few Halloween things coming up. We've got Trunk or Treat, which is not necessarily for our Liberty patrons, but if you are looking for volunteer hours, please come by, sign up in our volunteer binder. It is the time of year where we stay pretty busy, not just us, but also the community. So if you're looking to give back, we've got opportunities for volunteering during Trunk or Treat, helping sort candy into massive bags, and also the day of the event, which is October 24th, making sure everyone stays safe out at the drive-in movie theater. If you're a parent and you haven't registered your kids for Trunk or Treat, make sure you do that on our website. There are QR codes all over the base. If you don't know where the QR codes are, that's fine. Just type in the old machine of choice, phone, computer, whatever, MWR Rhoda, in the search bar just to eliminate any stress. Just type in trunk. The link will come up. Click on it. It's just like purchasing movie tickets, except it's for free. After you've done that, come to the Liberty Center. Again, building 48. Show us your receipts with how many wristbands you need and the time you've selected. We'll give you your wristbands, and then you'll be all set for Trunk or Treat. Some other things that we've got real quick. I won't drag it out. Pumpkin carving coming up on October 29th. Help us decorate for our Halloween party, which is on the 30th. We are not interrupting your actual Halloween. Our Liberty party will be on the 30th, so you can do both. We'll have games, prizes, all of the usual accoutrements that go along with partying. Every month we host Let's Talk with Fleet and Family. To our sailors that came out yesterday, a big thank you. That was a really fun conversation. If you are a sailor who's part of our Liberty program and is interested in working on your communication skills or how to just navigate communication with people who don't necessarily communicate like you, we host Let's Talk every month. It is generally the first Wednesday, second Wednesday of the month, and we have prizes and pizza and really good chats. So that's really it for me.
1: Awesome. Be sure to check out all of those events that Christina was talking about. MWR is a great resource that everybody should take advantage of. Thank you so much, Christina. And we're getting back into the music with Chandelier by Sia.

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3: For the current weather here in Rota, it is currently 64 with a high of 83 and a low of 62. Over in Marone, it is currently 63 with a high of 85 and a low of 61 in the evening. Over to our exchange rate, we have $1.12 to the euro. 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
1: I am Seaman Duan, Ali Burke class guided missile destroyer USS Paul Ignatius, DDG-117, arrived in Stockholm, Sweden for a scheduled port visit October 1st, 2026. The ship's presence in the Baltic Sea is a demonstration of the U.S. Navy's continued commitment to the security and freedom of navigation in key waterways and reinforces the strong bond between the United States, Sweden, and other Baltic nations. As NATO allies, the U.S. and Swedish navies routinely operate together to enhance combined military interoperability, including during Baltic operations in June 2026. Paul Ignatius recently participated in Exercise Atlantic Thunder 2026, a multi-domain sinking exercise between the United States and United Kingdom that further developed combined proficiency in tactics, targeting, and live firing against surface target at sea. During the exercise, Paul Ignatius successfully demonstrated maximum damage and range capability of an anti-surface variant of the Standard Missile 6. The U.S. destroyer is scheduled to conduct trilateral operations alongside the Swedish and Finnish Navy in the upcoming week, further showcasing the three nations' collective ability to train together in innovative ways before transitioning. Members of the Swedish and Finnish navies will embark Paul Ignatius to share invaluable regional experience as the ship executes complex navigational maneuvers. The U.S., Sweden, and other Baltic nations share commitment to maritime security and freedom of navigation, which means every interaction, whether ashore or at sea, is an investment in the stability of the region. Reporting from Naval Station Rota, I am Seaman Duan.
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that was Speed Demon by Justin Bieber. Don't think I forgot about you animal lovers during this Halloween season. We have Doggy Date Night with Raul on Monday, October 26th. So make sure you mark your calendars so you can hang out with your furry besties. Prefer to spend your time practicing a musical skill? Well, we also have guitar lessons on Wednesdays, October 21st and 28th, so you can tap into your inner rock star. We're getting back into the music with Where's the Love by Black Eyed Peas.

Heads up, drivers. Enriquez Street is down due to intermittent lane closures between Building 1, Traffic Circle, and the gym, now through November 30th. Watch signs, follow crew directions, and plan for delays. Now, back to the hits with Somber.

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5: 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Surfing America's

And that was How Will I Know by Whitney Houston. Coming back with some more on this day in music history, in 2007, Arctic Monkeys were named the best act in the world at the 2007 Q Awards, held in London. Best album went to Amy Winehouse for Back to Black, and Muse won Best Live Act. The Icon of the Year went to Sir Paul McCartney. Former Blur frontman Damon Albarn took the prize for Inspiration. Classic Songwriter Award went to Billy Bragg, and Lifetime Achievement Award went to Johnny Marr. Now we're getting back into the music with a classic Arctic Monkeys song, Do I Wanna Know?

And that'll do it for me for this hour. But don't worry, we will be back after news and sports. Right now, we have one last killer song for you. We have Psycho Killer by Talking Heads.

0: Siri, Preston. It took us all the way until October, but for the first time this year, parts of the Gulf Coast are preparing for a hurricane. Here's ABC's Melissa Adan.
1: Hurricane Isaias is strengthening in the Gulf, and communities are preparing, stocking up on supplies. The storm has now become the Atlantic's first hurricane of the season. Forecasters say the storm could rapidly intensify. The storm is expected to approach the Mississippi, Alabama, and Florida Panhandle coast Friday into Saturday.
0: D.C. Reeves is the mayor of Pensacola.
2: Let's just have the mindset to over-prepare. I think that's what we've illustrated here, is that we're not taking anything to chance.
0: This ties a 121-year-old record for the latest date for the first hurricane of the Atlantic season. Over and over again in President Trump's latest campaign stop again in Texas, he was interrupted by protesters last night. At one point, the president saying,
3: "If there are any more paid protesters, please raise your hand and get the hell out of here."
0: Trump in San Antonio trying to rally Republicans to vote for GOP Senate candidate Ken Paxton, who is in a tight race with Democrat James Tallarico. ABC's Rachel Scott.
4: The question now, in a state like Texas, where President Trump won by double digits, does that mean that they're suddenly voting for the Democrat? Or does that simply mean that they're just going to stay home and sit out this election altogether?
0: She is awake and angry. That's what lawyers for Krista Pike say after she recovered from getting two doses of what were supposed to be lethal injections last week in Tennessee. Robin Maher is head of the Death Penalty Information Center.
5: We have seen other executions that need to be halted halfway through, but this is the first time that anyone has received two doses of lethal drugs and survived. So this is truly extraordinary.
0: Arrested in Minnesota, an 18-year-old accused of plotting a terror attack at the Giant Mall of America. Officials say bought an AK-47 and hundreds of rounds of ammo from an FBI agent. This is ABC News.
6: On today's federal newscast, military doctors have new guidelines for treating women going through perimenopause and menopause. Hormone therapies are available for symptoms like hot flashes and night sweats, according to joint guidance issued by DOD and Veterans Affairs. Estrogen can also treat unwanted menopause symptoms in breast cancer survivors. The guidelines talk about non-hormonal options as well. And the Defense Department could begin tracking suicides across its civilian workforce. A proposal on Capitol Hill would require DOD to collect data on those civilian deaths like it does for troops. It would also update the department's definition of a suicide cluster and make DOD report any civilian clusters. Lawmakers are considering the change after five people died in 5 weeks while supporting military cyber missions at Fort Meade, Maryland. One congresswoman also wants to make it easier to transfer professional licenses so mental health workers can practice in-state and on-base. Find these stories and more at federalnewsnetwork.com. I'm Eric White.
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8: In baseball, the Guardians are still alive.
9: Swung on, banged inside the bag at first, down the right field line, headed toward the corner. Kwan scores, Ramirez scores, DeLauter scores, Adell on his way to third. The throw, the hit first slide, it's a triple! Second triple in the series.
8: You heard it all on the Guardians radio network. They outscored the White Sox 9-3 to force a game four that will be on Thursday in Chicago at 8 p.m. Eastern time. The Brewers are headed back to the NLCS after eliminating the Padres 3-1. And for a second straight year, they're going to take on the Dodgers as L.A. eliminated the Braves in Atlanta, coming out on top 4-1. The Rays swept the Yankees 4-3 to advance to the ALCS for a third time in franchise history. And week five of the NFL kicks off with Thursday Night Football as the Cowboys will be hosting the Buccaneers.
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0: 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I'm going through a lot.
1: By a lot, you mean drugs?
0: I wouldn't.
1: Drugs?
0: No.
1: No?
0: It's a natural plan.
1: No, I'm not judging.
0: I'm not an addict.
1: I'm just saying.
0: I don't think...
1: You want to talk about it?

0: 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Let's go.
1: What's going on, Rhoda? This is Wild Child bringing you your afternoon show. I hope everybody's doing awesome before our big weekend coming up. Speaking of coming up, we've got Taste So Good by Neil Horan.

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3: The time is currently 11:10 a.m. and temperatures are looking at 68 degrees Fahrenheit as of right now, but they are expected to continue to climb to 83 degrees as the afternoon progresses. Later tonight, we're going to be looking at 62 degrees with mostly clear skies. In Marone, temperatures are sitting pretty at 68 degrees, but they're going to be going up to 85 degrees as well today. And then later on tonight, temperatures are going to go back down to the 60s, averaging about 61 degrees. Our current exchange rate is $1.12 for every euro that you spend, so whatever your plans are, keep that well in mind. Coming up next, we have E.T. by Katy Perry right here on The Eagle.

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That was Hanging by a Moment by Lifehouse. Such an awesome song, don't you think? Well, if you're into music, or you're into making music, be sure to check out some of the community classes available through the Vamos magazine. We've got dance lessons, music lessons, including piano and guitar and ukulele, as well as pre-tumbling lessons for children. As far as dance lessons go, there's flamenco for kids, flamenco lessons for adults, swing dance classes for adults, including East Coast Swing, Jive, and Lindy Hop, as well as Latin dance lessons for adults, including salsa, bachata, and merengue. But it doesn't stop there, because it's also, there are also tennis groups, jiu-jitsu classes, and so much more. If you're interested, you should by all means check it out, because I promise you, you're not going to regret it. Coming up next, we have Sweat by Kiss of Life, right here on the Eagle.

Remember that lithium-ion batteries can be very dangerous. If you see swelling, discoloration, unusual smells, or hissing or popping sounds, stop using the device immediately and tape it off before placing the battery into an appropriate battery recycling bin.

0: application for 27-28 is open. If you need help, of course, you can stop by. You can do it yourself. Make sure you get the high school transcript in, though, if you're doing that, because we need to make sure you get your money, your refunds, or get those classes paid for. FAFSA is a really great opportunity, not only for, again, active duty, but also for spouses, dependent children. If you're looking to fund your education, there's always a way. Don't let money be the reason that you're not going to school, because we can definitely help you look for things to fund that education.
1: She went on to talk about an upcoming event.
0: Anybody that's ages 18 to 23, UMGC is sponsoring a bowling night. That'll be on Friday, October 16th from 6 to 8 p.m. at Pins. I feel like this age group, a lot of the times, is kind of like a really awkward stage, right? Like, you're out of high school. You're not necessarily in college. Like, you're trying to figure your life out. So this is just a good opportunity to kind of connect with other people. You don't have to talk about school if you don't want to, but it's great if you was wanted to explore that opportunity.
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Now, with this massive 4-day weekend coming up, what kind of weekend would it be if we didn't go and see a movie? I remember going to see movies every weekend when I was a kid, whether it was at home or at the theater across the street. Well, I got

showings for you for this weekend. So, Friday, October 9th, Practical Magic 2 is showing at 4 p.m. At 5 p.m., it's Fall 2 Deadpoint. Digger is playing at 7 o'clock. And The Social Reckoning is playing at 8. On Saturday, October 10th, Practical Magic 2 is playing at 4 p.m. And The Social Reckoning is playing at 4:30. On Sunday, to close out the weekend, as we get into the Indigenous Peoples Day and Columbus Day, we are looking at Practical Magic 2 at 1 p.m., Fall 2 Deadpoint at 2 p.m., Resident Evil at 4 p.m., and The Social Reckoning at 5. So, if you want to check any of these out, by all means, swing on down to the Flix Theater right next to Bombers and just down the street from the local Nex. It's a great time. I had a great time when I went to go see Odyssey with my friends. And compared to the ticket prices back home, it is so much nicer. I got nachos, I got a bucket of popcorn, a large soda, candy, and the ticket, all for the price, all for less than $30. It's mind-blowing. Well, coming up next, we have The Man I Need by Olivia Dean right here on The Eagle.

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dire.

And that's going to wrap it up for this hour here on The Eagle. But don't worry, I'm going to be back after some news and sports with some more goodies for you. So stick around for it. Here's Talladega by Eric Church.

0: injection was lethal. I'm Dave Anthony, Fox News. Texas puts a convicted murderer to death, Jamal Howard, in the first execution in the U.S. since the botched one that Krista Pike survived in Tennessee last week.
1: He was convicted of killing Vicky Swardout in a 2000 store robbery caught on surveillance video. Earlier Wednesday, Howard's attorneys unsuccessfully sought to block the execution, arguing he was intellectually disabled and that he faced the same risks as Pike because both states used pentobarbital for lethal injections.
0: That's Fox's Tom Rigotti. Now, Krista Pike remains shackled to a hospital bed. Her attorney says they thought she was brain dead, but instead stunned everyone waking up on Tuesday.
2: The first thing she said was, "Where am I and who are you?"
0: Randy Spivey tells reporters,
2: "I think she is angry and confused about everything right now."
0: Spivey says Pike has pneumonia and injuries to her arms. The judge has ordered evidence from the death chamber preserved in the state's investigation into what went wrong and why she survived two injections. Pike was sent to death row for torturing and murdering classmate Colleen Slemmer in 1995. President Trump back in Texas last night, campaigning for Republicans, including Ken Paxton, who's in a close Senate race with Democrat James Tallarico.
3: A vote for Tallarico is a vote to turn Texas into a dirty, failing, crime-ridden third-world dumping ground.
0: Democrats are making affordability a big issue, trying to win control of Congress, blaming Trump policies and the Iran conflict. And the president said this about that.
3: When that war ends, it's going to be very soon. It's going to be very soon. They're a failed nation.
0: We have the first hurricane in the Atlantic this season, and Isaias still strengthening in the Gulf, forecast to hit the Gulf Coast from Florida's Panhandle to Alabama to Mississippi tomorrow night into Saturday. It would be the first hurricane to make landfall in the U.S. since Milton 2 years ago. 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
4: This is your News in One. Reporting for AFN Europe, I'm Navy Petty Officer Second Class Sam Wagner. From the flight line to the chow line, senior leadership saw it all. Undersecretary of the Air Force Matt Lohmeyer's firsthand visit to Aviano Air Base Italy provided an in-depth look at the airmen and their capabilities that support U.S. and NATO ally objectives across the region. During the visit, Undersecretary Lohmeyer met with base leadership toward key facilities and engaged directly with members of the 31st Fighter Wing, witnessing the teamwork required to generate combat air power from NATO's southern flank.
5: What I've seen here, like I see all across the globe, is that the leadership here is focused on taking care of our people. That means taking care of quality of life initiatives, and it also means making sure that they have the tools and the kit that they need to be successful in doing their jobs, and I think they're doing an outstanding job with that here at Aviano.
4: That was your News in One. I'm Navy Petty Officer Second Class Sam Wagner.
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7: In baseball, the Guardians are still alive.
8: Swung on, banged inside the bag at first, down the right field line, headed toward the corner. Kwan scores, Ramirez scores, DeLauter scores, Adell on his way to third. The throw, the head first slide, it's a triple! His second triple in the series!
7: You heard it all on the Guardians radio network. They outscored the White Sox 9-3 to force a game four that will be on Thursday in Chicago at 8 p.m. Eastern time. The Brewers are headed back to the NLCS after eliminating the Padres 3-1, and for a second straight year, they're going to take on the Dodgers as L.A. eliminated the Braves in Atlanta, coming out on top 4-1. The Rays swept the Yankees 4-3 to advance to the ALCS for a third time in franchise history. And week five of the NFL kicks off with Thursday Night Football as the Cowboys will be hosting the Buccaneers.
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What's going on, everybody? I'm Wild Child, and that was Wake Me Up by Avicii right here on the Eagle. What a throwback, huh? Oh, I still remember watching that video for the first time. The whole song was about finding a place where you belong, and the music video that encapsulated that fit it so perfectly. Well, I've got more music for you just like that coming up in a short while, so stick around for it. And we've also got more news, more sports, more everything coming up shortly, as well as some stupid news that might make you laugh today. But for right now, here's an old classic with Mr. Bon Jovi and his song, Living on a Prayer, right here on 102.5.

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3: How's it going, Rhoda? The time is 12:12 in the afternoon. Temperatures are sitting pretty at 73 degrees right now, but it's going to keep climbing until they hit about 83 later into the afternoon, with temperatures sky falling straight back down to 62 degrees like they were early this morning. In Marone, things are looking just as nice. It's 73 degrees there. Temperatures are going to go as high as 85 and going to go straight back down to 61 degrees later on tonight. Our current exchange rate is $1.12 for every euro that you spend. So whatever you're planning for this humongous weekend we got coming up, be sure to keep that well in mind. The prices do change day to day, or they might not. You really got to keep in touch. So coming up next, we've got Michael Franti and Spearhead and their song Say Hey, I Love You on 102.5. Check it.

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So growing up, my family drilled two rules into me. The first was don't do stupid. The second was if you're doing something you wouldn't do around me, your grandma, or your mama, you probably shouldn't do it. Well, I've got an article here for you, and I'm not sure who to blame. Because on one hand, I've got an AI. On the other hand, I got a teenager who got rescued from BC's Widowmaker Trail after getting instructed by said AI to take said trail. So a 16-year-old boy was rescued from steep mountainous terrain in the BC backcountry on Saturday after Claude AI guided him to the wrong location, according to North Shore Rescue. Search manager Markey told CTV News that NSR members were called to the area of Crown Mountain, not far from the Gross Mountain, at around 3:30 p.m. Markey said the teenager rode the gondola up the Gross Mountain at around 8 a.m. and asked Claude AI to plan a trip to Crown Mountain. The artificial intelligence tool sent him down the Crown Pass and up through Crater Slabs and Crown Collier before his instructions led him off the trail route entirely. He continued on through difficult terrain and eventually called for help from the base of Widowmaker RE's final head wall. I'm looking at a picture right now. There's maybe a tiny little section on this massive mountain where this kid was found. It's absolutely terrifying. But I'll tell you this, we've got some trips coming up for you, and thankfully, there's no AI involved. If you're interested, check out the Vamos magazine, because I promise you, you're not going to regret it. And mind you, this is including, but not limited to, the upcoming Malaga self-guided tour, the Cordoba historical tour, the Granada self-guided tour, and so many more. We've got hiking trails, we've got biking trails, we've got entire weekend trips. And there's also the NFL Madrid spectacle that's going to be going on, as NFL Madrid tickets are being sold as the teams, the Falcons and the Bengals compete. So if you're interested, check out the Vamos magazine for dates, times, prices, and so much more. Coming up next, we have Justin Timberlake and his song, Rock Your Body, right here on The Eagle.

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1: I'm Petty Officer Dakota Neck. Mr. Devin Evans, the health promotion coordinator, and Kay Lehman, the registered dietitian here on base, came into AFN to talk about nutrition.
2: What I want everyone to think about with the change in the season is being back to school is kind of your change in routine as well from summer into the school hours, and maybe even a potential change in your work routine a little bit is making sure that you're fueling your bodies appropriately and that you're starting your day off strong with a good solid breakfast. My favorite meal of the day. But as a dietitian, we know that it's important to make sure that you have healthy snacks available for the kids when they get home from school, for sure, and even to throw in their lunch boxes so they have something to snack on throughout the day. And it's just as important for the kids, but it's just as important for the working parents as well to make sure that there's healthy snacks on hand at home. You know, and I'm always going to go to the standard fruits and vegetables and having cut up fruits and vegetables on the ready and make them fun for the kids and try to avoid too much of the processed, refined, high-sugar snack foods.
1: They also provided information about where to find them.
3: So lucky today to have Kay here to be able to talk about this subject. 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

And that was Ordinary by the ever wonderful Mr. Alex Warren. You know, even that kind of song, even in the spooky season, is so wonderful to listen to. But you know what else is wonderful is Trunk or Treat coming up in just a few weeks. Saturday, October 24th. Save the date because Trunk or Treat is coming, whether you want it or not. From 5 to 10 p.m. in the MWR Drive-In Movie Theater. It's open to all ages, but you gotta register first. So do that while you still can. There is going to be so much to do. There are food booths, arts and crafts, pumpkin patches, and train rides. Following that, there's going to be three whole sessions of Trunk or Treating. And afterwards, they're going to announce awards for the best decorated trunk in the lot. So if you want a chance to show off what you can do, by all means, grab your decorations, break out your wallet, and splurge. Let's see something scary this time, huh? Well, after that, they're going to end it with a Halloween-themed movie. But they're not the only one. The Flix Theater is also doing a movie, Hocus Pocus. Yes, the one about the three sisters, the blonde, the brunette, and the redhead, who can sing, dance, and make you shimmy, while also shaking in your boots, wondering if you're going to be turned into a black cat. That's going to be on Thursday, October 29th, at the Flix Theater at 6:30. And by all means, go in costume. It's Halloween, people. Let's have some fun with it. Whew. Coming up next, we've got Sucker by the Jonas Brothers right here on 102.5.

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Don't leave us behind. Grab the AFN Now app and stream all your favorite shows and movies from your device whenever and wherever. It's never been this easy to enjoy yourself.

life to a sneaky link. Got you riding around in all type of Benz's and Rolls. Girl, you used to ride in the rinky dink. I'm the one put you in that Leontay. Fashion over model, I put you on the runway. You was rocking Coach bags, got you Sinead. Side

0: Did you and your family just PCS to Rota? Are your kids planning to attend school on base? If so, kids from kindergarten to 12th grade need to register in DoDEA. Reach out to the school liaison office if you have any questions. Call 727-2425. Sometimes we have to go to the grocery store after work, but we have to remember that we are guests here in Spain, so keep in mind that wearing your uniform off base is not permitted, and it is important to follow the local guidelines and regulations.
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0: of a night.
1: That was Dustin Lynch. We're going to be back after some news and sports, so stick around for it. I'll see y'all in a little while.
2: From ABC News, I'm Sherry Preston. With Hurricane Isaias bearing down, communities along the Florida Panhandle and Alabama's Gulf Coast are getting ready, says ABC Sophie Flay.
3: In Gulfport, Mississippi, people filling sandbags, preparing for flooding and winds that could top 100 miles per hour. Oil and gas companies pausing production and evacuating workers from some offshore facilities. The storm also disrupting air travel. Destin-Fort Walton Beach Airport says it will close all operations at 9 p.m. on Thursday and remain closed until further notice.
2: There's been talk of moving the Alabama-Georgia football game on Saturday. No announcement yet on that. Isaias, the first hurricane of the Atlantic season. Hurricane Rachel also churning in the Pacific. Lawyers for Krista Pike, the woman who survived Tennessee's attempts to execute her, say she is awake and talking, and her lawyer Randy Spivey says,
4: I think she is angry and confused about everything right now.
2: He says there are many questions that need to be answered by the state of Tennessee.
4: She deserves answers about what was done to her, and the people of Tennessee deserve those answers, too.
2: He's asking that her death sentence be commuted to life in prison. New allegations against school leadership at Cornell by the lawyers for Jane Doe, who is suing the university for failing to stop her alleged assault at the Kai Fry frat house 2 years ago.
3: The lawyer for the woman at the center of the Cornell case says the party where his client was allegedly raped should never have been allowed because campus police made a drug arrest at the same frat house the night before. A Cornell document shows a ketamine overdose at the frat house the day before, but the school did not suspend the fraternity, which its policy would have permitted.
2: ABC's Hannah Patah. The FBI says it thwarted a mass shooting, an 18-year-old under arrest, caught in a sting, buying an AK-47 and hundreds of rounds of ammunition from undercover agents with the intention of carrying out an attack at the massive Mall of America in Minneapolis. This is ABC.
5: This is your News in One. Reporting for AFN Europe, I'm Navy Petty Officer Second Class Sam Wagner. From the flight line to the chow line, senior leadership saw it all. Undersecretary of the Air Force Matt Lohmeyer's firsthand visit to Aviano Air Base Italy provided an in-depth look at the airmen and their capabilities that support U.S. and NATO ally objectives across the region. During the visit, Undersecretary Lohmeyer met with base leadership toward key facilities and engaged directly with members of the 31st Fighter Wing, witnessing the teamwork required to generate combat air power from NATO's southern flank.
6: What I've seen here, like I see all across the globe, is that the leadership here is focused on taking care of our people. That means taking care of quality of life initiatives, and it also means making sure that they have the tools and the kit that they need to be successful in doing their jobs, and I think they're doing an outstanding job with that here at Aviano.
5: That was your News in One. I'm Navy Petty Officer Second Class Sam Wagner.
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8: In baseball, the Guardians are still alive.
9: Swung on, banged inside the bag at first, down the right field line, headed toward the corner. Kwan scores, Ramirez scores, DeLauter scores, Sedell on his way to third. The throw, the hit first slide, it's a triple! His second triple in the series.
8: You heard it all on the Guardians radio network. They outscored the White Sox 9-3 to force a game four that will be on Thursday in Chicago at 8 p.m. Eastern time. The Brewers are headed back to the NLCS after eliminating the Padres 3-1. And for a second straight year, they're going to take on the Dodgers as L.A. eliminated the Braves in Atlanta, coming out on top 4-1. The Rays swept the Yankees 4-3 to advance to the ALCS for a third time in franchise history. And week five of the NFL kicks off with Thursday Night Football as the Cowboys will be hosting the Buccaneers.
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What's going on, Rhoda? We're back with another hour on our afternoon broadcast. I'm Wild Child, and we got more coming up for you in just a little bit, so stick around for it. In the meantime, here's Akon and his song, Ringtone.

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3: It's currently 75 degrees in Rota as of 1:10 p.m. Temperatures are expected to continue to climb to 83 degrees before free falling down to 62 degrees as we get into the evening. In Marone, things are looking about the same. It's currently 75 degrees there, sunshine with a high of 85, and tonight it's going to be clear skies with a low of 61 degrees. Our current exchange rate is $1.12 for every euro that you spend, so whatever your plans for today, tomorrow, this weekend, or the next, keep that well in mind. Keep in mind, though, the prices do change every so often, but not by much. Coming up next, it's about damn time. By Lizzo, right here on 102.5 The Eagle.

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Remember, we're always here. 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

I've said it 100 times. I will say it again. There is never a wrong reason to share good news. So this one actually comes all the way from Saudi. In clearing two hurdles with one bound, Saudi conservationists have turned a large solar farm into a breeding shelter for a vulnerable species of native gazelle. Located near the Red Sea coastline in a massive 24,500 square mile nature reserve, the solar plant is now hosting Arabian sand gazelles, a species of special consideration for wildlife managers. Though commonly found across the world's zoos, it's believed only 3,000 of these small undulates survive in the wilds of the Arabian Peninsula and Turkey. Zoos are one thing, but a 250 megawatt solar power installation is quite another. The plant serves the kingdom's 100% renewably powered tourist resort, Amala, but it's now become the home for 38 of these gazelles. Spanning 1,200 acres, the wildlife-proof fencing surrounding the arsenal of panels ensures the gazelles can feed, breed, and explore without predation pressure. The hope is that these several dozen can grow to over 500, which will then be used to reestablish a strong population within the massive reserve. It's so cool, right? Well, if you think that's cool, you should check out the Rota Animal Welfare League, commonly referred to as RAWL, that's R-A-W-L. The Rota Animal Welfare League connects rescued and homeless dogs and cats with loving forever families and supporting the U.S. Department of Defense, military community during permanent change of station moves or pet transitions. It's located right here on base across from the drive-in theater. And while they are open by appointment only, you can contact them via email or cell phone number, or go to Navy MWR Rota and the RAWL Facebook page for official information and updates. Orientations are held on the first and third Wednesday of each month or by appointment. Orientation completion is required prior to signing up for dog or cat care shifts. They accept donations as well as financial contributions, and they are always happy to have new volunteers. So check them out. Like I said, you can contact them via phone, via email, or go see them in person. Coming up next, we've got Of Monsters and Men and their song Little Talks right here on The Eagle.

Heads up, drivers. Enriquez Street is down to intermittent lane closures between the Building 1 traffic circle and the gym now through November 30th. Watch the signs, follow crew directions, and plan for delays.

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1: I am Seaman Duan, Ali Burke class guided missile destroyer USS Paul Ignatius, DDG-117, arrived in Stockholm, Sweden for a scheduled port visit October 1st, 2026. The ship's presence in the Baltic Sea is a demonstration of the U.S. Navy's continued commitment to the security and freedom of navigation in key waterways and reinforces the strong bond between the United States, Sweden, and other Baltic nations. As NATO allies, the U.S. and Swedish navies routinely operate together to enhance combined military interoperability, including during Baltic operations in June 2026. Paul Ignatius recently participated in Exercise Atlantic Thunder 2026, a multi-domain sinking exercise between the United States and United Kingdom that further developed combined proficiency in tactics, targeting, and live firing against surface target at sea. During the exercise, Paul Ignatius successfully demonstrated maximum damage and range capability of an anti-surface variant of the Standard Missile 6. The U.S. destroyer is scheduled to conduct trilateral operations alongside the Swedish and Finnish Navy in the upcoming week, further showcasing the three nations' collective ability to train together in innovative ways before transitioning. Members of the Swedish and Finnish navies will embark Paul Ignatius to share invaluable regional experience as the ship executes complex navigational maneuvers. The U.S., Sweden, and other Baltic nations share commitment to maritime security and freedom of navigation, which means every interaction, whether ashore or at sea, is an investment in the stability of the region. Reporting from Naval Station Rota, I am Seaman Duan.
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Guess what, everybody? Oktoberfest is right around the corner. I'm talking next weekend around the corner. There's going to be live music, German food on a limited menu, I should clarify. There's going to be event, swag giveaway, and so much more. It's on Saturday, October 17th at La Plaza, running from 11 a.m. to 10 p.m., with the time between 5 p.m. and 10 p.m. being for anybody 18 and older. Ticket sales are still ongoing, but if you grab one, here's what you'll get. You'll get a custom event sign to take home with you, a first German beer included for free, but refills are available for purchase. You get one German pretzel with beer cheese, your choice of seating, it's first come, first serve, and a wristband for event entry. Children's tickets will get them a free water or a soda, a hot dog meal, a wristband for entry, and access to kids' activities. Children under the age of three, children three and under, get in for free. I've never actually been to Oktoberfest, but it sounds like so much fun. The only content I've ever seen involving Oktoberfest were the amazing young ladies who could grab these giant glass beers the size of your head, and mind you, there's like 20 of them on each arm, and they just pick them up and walk through a crowd like it's no big deal. It's mind-blowing to me. But you know what else is mind-blowing? And it's our next song by Cameron Whitcomb, The Kingdom of Fear, right here on The Eagle.

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And we've reached the end of our hour for the afternoon show, but we've got one more coming up for you, so stick around for it. In the meantime, here's Raise 'Em Up by Keith Urban.

0: a specific date for launching strikes, and President Trump hasn't made any final decisions.
1: Well, the president was in Texas campaigning for Republicans, especially Ken Paxton. He's in one of six Senate races Fox considers too close to call.
2: We're going to crush Democrat communist James Talarico.
1: Purposely mispronouncing James Talarico's name, the Democrats held slight leads over Paxton in recent polls. For the first time since the botched execution in Tennessee a week ago, Texas gave an injection to a convicted murderer that was lethal. Associated Press reporter Michael Grotchik was a witness as Jamal Howard was put to death after apologizing to the family of Vicky Swartout for murdering her in 2000.
3: The execution took place after numerous appeals, both in state and federal courts, including one appeal that challenged the efficacy of the pentobarbital that the state of Texas is using.
1: That's the same drug Tennessee used trying to execute Krista Pike last week. She survived and remains hospitalized. A judge is ordering the state to preserve all the death chamber evidence in the investigation into what went wrong. For the first time this year, there is a hurricane in the Atlantic. Isaias forecast to hit tomorrow night into Saturday from the Florida Panhandle to Mississippi. Fox Weather's Michael Estime is in Mobile, Alabama, and says it could become
4: a Category 2, possibly Category 3 storm. And folks are getting prepared at the grocery stores, getting the water, the food ready and set to go.
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8: Swung on, banged inside the bag at first. Down the right field line to hit it toward the corner. Kwan scores, Ramirez scores, DeLauter scores, Adell on his way to third. The throw, the hit, first slide. It's a triple. His second triple in the series.
7: You heard it all on the Guardians Radio Network. They outscored the White Sox 9-3 to force a game four that will be on Thursday in Chicago at 8 p.m. Eastern time. The Brewers are headed back to the NLCS after eliminating the Padres 3-1. And for a second straight year, they're going to take on the Dodgers as L.A. eliminated the Braves in Atlanta, coming out on top 4-1. The Rays swept the Yankees 4-3 to advance to the ALCS for a third time in franchise history. And week five of the NFL kicks off with Thursday night football as the Cowboys will be hosting the Buccaneers.
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What's going on, y'all? This is Wild Child bringing you the last hour of our afternoon broadcast. I hope everybody's doing great. We got more events, more music, and more good stuff coming up for you, so stick around for it. Here's Daisies by Justin Bieber.

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3: Temperatures are currently sitting at a cozy 79 degrees in Rota as of 2:10 p.m., but they are expected to continue to climb to 83 degrees before going down tonight to about 62. In Marone, things are looking about the same. It's 79 degrees right now over there. An overall high is expected, and that's going to be about 85 degrees, and tonight's low will be about 61 degrees. Our current exchange rate is $1.12 for every euro that you spend. So whatever you're doing on this 96-hour weekend we've got coming up, by all means, keep that in mind. Coming up next, we have Azazim by Ed Sheeran.

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Remember to grab it before you head into town today.

0: 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However, I do enjoy my morning coffee. 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

Do you like reading? Well, I got some good news for you. The library is having the early literacy program every Tuesday throughout October, and signups are open. Keep in mind, if you want to get in on this, it's only for children ages 0 to 5. It runs from 11 to 11:30 and from 2:45 to 3:15. The theme for this month is fall. So bring your little ones to the early literacy program where stories, music, words, and movement are vital. Come and learn with us the five practices of the Early Literacy Initiative. Talk, sing, read, write, and play. Reservations are required, and spaces are limited. All children must be accompanied by a parent or caregiver. I particularly love reading. I grew up reading. My family was intent on getting me into it when I was barely in elementary school. I still remember some of my favorite books weren't comic books. They were full-length chapter books like the Aragon series. I remember reading that one as a kid. And Aragon is a big book. I mean, holy cow. But let's say you're not into reading. Well, I got good news for you because we got more than that. There's also Tech Wednesday on the 21st of October from 10 a.m. to noon. Classes are one-on for patrons that need assistance with computers, cell phones, tablets, and more. It's by appointment only, so keep that in mind if you want to check it out. There's also Herbs of the Month and Dogman Bingo. That's going to be on the 30th of October between 4 and 5 p.m. So if you're a fan of it, swing on by and maybe earn yourself a few prizes. Coming up next, we have Humble by Kendrick Lamar.

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2: Definitely come and talk to us about TA, because your TA's deadlines for the Navy is coming up soon. Classes start October 14th, so that means your TA has to be in and command approved by October 7th for Fall 2. That's not just for graduate students. That's for all of our students, our associates, bachelor's, certificates, anything that you're doing. Please, please, please come and get that TA in so we can help you get your money. And also FAFSA. FAFSA application for 27-28 is open. If you need help, of course, you can stop by. You can do it yourself. Make sure you get the high school transcript in, though, if you're doing that, because we need to make sure you get your money, your refunds, or get those classes paid for. FAFSA is a really great opportunity, not only for, again, active duty, but also for spouses, dependent children. If you're looking to fund your education, there's always a way. Don't let money be the reason that you're not going to school, because we can definitely help you look for things to fund that education.
1: She went on to talk about an upcoming event.
2: Anybody that's ages 18 to 23, UMGC is sponsoring a bowling night that'll be on Friday, October 16th from 6 to 8 p.m. at Pins. I feel like this age group, a lot of the times, is kind of like a really awkward stage, right? Like, you're out of high school, you're not necessarily in college, like, you're trying to figure your life out. So this is just a good opportunity to kind of connect with other people. You don't have to talk about school if you don't want to, but it's great if you was wanted to explore that opportunity.
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3: 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Because we're too ugly to be on television.

that they got going on, and boy, do they have a lot. It might just be the first week of October, but they got plenty going on. Starting with bowling with pins, that's going to be tomorrow. It's free to single, unaccompanied, E6 and below, and like always, you get to strike out in a good way. Whether you're there to compete or just there to have some fun, you get to sign up at the front counter on the day of the event with bowling lanes, shoe rentals, and prizes provided. Pizza. Pizza provided. Ooh, prizes might have been fun though, wouldn't it? Well, on the 10th, it's the Scary Movie Marathon. So don't cover your eyes, because they're watching all your favorite scary movies. Popcorn and movies, of course, are provided. They're celebrating the Navy birthday on the 13th of October, so go celebrate with them. Movies are provided because, hey, they're doing a full marathon of military movies. Probably going to be Top Gun in there, eh? After that, it's going to be Fall Frenzy Paintball Tournament. That's going to be on the 23rd. After that, it's the Liberty Golf Day on the 25th, Doggy Date Night with Rawl on the 26th, and Pumpkin Carving to top it all off on the 29th. So, if you're interested in any of these, go check them out on the Vamos magazine for all the dates, times, and juicy little details. Coming up next, we have Steve Lacy and the song, Oh Yeah, right here on The Eagle.

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cups rolling over, laid back in a thrift store beach chair, dropping limes in a Corona. But she looks back, yeah, she throws me a kiss like, honey, I sure want you. And it's 103 between her and me, and only 92 in Daytona. And

Sorry to say, folks, but we have reached the end of this hour. But I'm going to see you all next time, and I hope you guys have an amazing weekend. I know I sure will. But here to see us off is Need You Now by the wonderful Lady Antebellum. Ciao.

0: Preston. They haven't had a hurricane all season long in the Gulf, but folks in the southern U.S. are getting ready for one now. ABC's Jim Ryan says Florida and Alabama could be slammed.
1: Packing winds above 80 miles per hour, Hurricane Isaias is northwest of Mexico's Yucatan Peninsula and churning toward the U.S. Gulf Coast.
2: So I got bread, cereal, milk, eggs,
1: Edna Bickelman has laden supplies in Pensacola, telling her neighbors,
2: get it if you can get it, because it's going fast.
1: Isaias is expected to come ashore along the Florida Peninsula late Friday or early Saturday. Jim Ryan, ABC News.
0: An 18-year-old, Sheikhtoon Mohammed, under arrest in Minnesota, threatening to carry out a mass shooting in the Mall of America, buying an assault weapon and ammunition from undercover FBI agents.
3: The FBI had been monitoring Mohammed for nearly 2 years, starting while he was still a minor, and today claimed his anger and radicalization had been steadily escalating.
4: 100% committed.
3: In March of 2025, Mohammed allegedly messaging an FBI undercover informant that he wanted to get a gun to, quote, just start killing a bunch of white people.
0: ABC Chief Law and Justice Correspondent Pierre Thomas. A Tennessee judge is ordering the equipment used in Krista Pike's failed execution to be preserved for the investigation into what went wrong. She is said to be awake and talking, confused about what happened. President Trump once again campaigning in Texas for GOP Senate candidate Ken Paxton. Last night's rally was interrupted, however, numerous times by hecklers and protesters. The president responding,
5: if there are any more paid protesters, please raise your hand and get the hell out of here.
0: Paxton, who is in a tight race with Democrat James Tallarico in Texas. Oil prices once again surging, not just because of the war, also now because of the Gulf hurricane. The price of Brent crude selling for $105 a barrel. 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
7: I'm Senior Airman Alana Walker. In Hawaii, U.S. Army soldiers participate in a swim test during the 25th Infantry Division Best Medic competition at Schofield Barracks. The top performing soldiers in a 5-day event will represent the division at the Corps level competition. In the Republic of Korea, U.S. Army soldiers participate in a Battle Strong Resilience training. The training focuses on physical, mental, nutritional, sleep, and spiritual readiness, providing soldiers with tools to strengthen resilience, improve performance, and maintain readiness. And in Japan, U.S. Air Force airmen demonstrate hazard detection procedures during post-attack reconnaissance training, the 35th Fighter Wing leadership during a Wild Weasel walkthrough. These walkthroughs give leadership insight into mission capabilities in support of Pacific theater requirements. This has been your Pacific Pulse. I'm Senior Airman Alana Walker.
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9: In baseball, the Guardians are still alive.
10: Swung on, banged inside the bag at first, down the right field line, headed toward the corner. Kwan scores, Ramirez scores, DeLauter scores, Sedell on his way to third. The throw, the hit first slide, it's a triple! His second triple in the series!
9: You heard it all on the Guardians Radio Network. They outscored the White Sox 9-3 to force a game four that will be on Thursday in Chicago at 8 p.m. Eastern Time. The Brewers are headed back to the NLCS after eliminating the Padres 3-1, and for a second straight year, they're going to take on the Dodgers as L.A. eliminated the Braves in Atlanta, coming out on top 4-1. The Rays swept the Yankees 4-3 to advance to the ALCS for a third time in franchise history. And week five of the NFL kicks off with Thursday Night Football as the Cowboys will be hosting the Buccaneers.
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0: Say, I've heard a lot about this sponsorship program you Yanks have. Sounds like a right good idea. I'd like to give it a go. To start, I'd tell you what your new place is going to be like, and I wouldn't sugarcoat it. If there's a gaggle of mad fools running about, I'd tell you straight up. Maybe send some clever photos too.
1: Being a good sponsor means providing as much info as you can about your installation, your unit, and your host country. And answering all questions quickly too. But do try to be positive.
0: Me mum would be a good sponsor too, now that I think about it.
2: Ah, Corporal Maminsky, I knew you would come to see the safety soothsayer. See.
3: Wow, how did you know?
2: What? Look into the crystal ball.
3: Okay, yeah.
2: You are riding a motorcycle overseas. A PCS, no?
3: Yeah.
2: Ah, but be warned, to ride safe, you must first become acquainted with the local riding environments and host country laws, or else...
3: Or else what?
2: I see you passing cobblestones.
3: Oh, man, I pass cobblestones once. That early.
2: Not kidney stones, you moron. Cobblestones.
3: Oh.
4: This is your News in One. 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Undersecretary of the Air Force Matt Lohmeyer's firsthand visit to Aviano Air Base Italy provided an in-depth look at the airmen and their capabilities that support U.S. and NATO ally objectives across the region. During the visit, Undersecretary Lohmeyer met with base leadership toward key facilities and engaged directly with members of the 31st Fighter Wing, witnessing the teamwork required to generate combat air power from NATO's southern flank.
5: What I've seen here, like I see all across the globe, is that the leadership here is focused on taking care of our people. That means taking care of quality of life initiatives, and it also means making sure that they have the tools and the kit that they need to be successful in doing their jobs, and I think they're doing an outstanding job with that here at Aviano.
4: That was your News in One. I'm Navy Petty Officer Second Class Sam Wagner.
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0: prices are surging again. I'm Dave Anthony, Fox News. Up more than 4% this morning after reports that President Trump's considering a new round of bombing against Iran.
1: And just as I promised, I am ensuring that Iran will never have a nuclear weapon. They will. Never. They know that.
0: That was the president at a rally in Texas last night, campaigning for Republicans ahead of the November elections. Russia bombarded Ukraine again overnight, killing at least 30 civilians. One strike hit a bus. The day after, another Russian drone and missile barrage left 22 dead as Ukraine continues drone attacks countering inside Russia, targeting oil refineries, other infrastructure. Secretary of State Marco Rubio is in Portugal, a NATO ally, and said this morning,
2: in the end, we do not believe that there is a military solution to this conflict, to this war. We think this war needs to end in a negotiated settlement, the sooner the better. The United States stands ready to facilitate that.
0: More than 9 months after the U.S. military raid in Venezuela, ousted leader Nicolas Maduro, who is now jailed in New York along with his wife Celia Flores, they're about to face new charges at a hearing this hour
3: for the alleged torture of Americans detained in Venezuela in recent years. And all this will play out during a previously scheduled bond hearing for Flores, who is trying to be released from jail until trial. So this will add on to the existing cases against both Maduro and Flores.
0: Fox's Nate Foy outside the court. They're already facing drug and weapons charges. Maduro is also accused of narco-terrorism. Hurricane Isaias keeps moving toward the Gulf Coast, and they're stocking up and preparing from the Florida Panhandle to Mississippi.
4: We're expecting this thing to rapidly intensify to a Category 3 hurricane by the time we get to tomorrow, before weakening some, before making landfall, thank goodness. About 500 miles away is where the eye is itself right now.
0: That's Fox Weather's Michael Estime in Mobile, Alabama. Isaias, this is going to hit tomorrow night into Saturday. 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
6: I'm Senior Airman Alana Walker. In Hawaii, U.S. Army soldiers participate in a swim test during the 25th Infantry Division Best Medic competition at Schofield Barracks. The top performing soldiers in a 5-day event will represent the division at the Corps level competition. In the Republic of Korea, U.S. Army soldiers participate in a Battle Strong Resilience training. 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These walkthroughs give leadership insight into mission capabilities in support of Pacific theater requirements. This has been your Pacific Pulse. I'm Senior Airman Alana Walker.
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9: Swung on, banged inside the bag at first. Down the right field line, headed toward the corner. Kwan scores, Ramirez scores, DeLauter scores, Sedell on his way to third. The throw, the hit first slide, it's a triple! His second triple in the series!
8: You heard it all on the Guardians Radio Network. They outscored the White Sox 9-3 to force a game four that will be on Thursday in Chicago at 8 p.m. Eastern Time. The Brewers are headed back to the NLCS after eliminating the Padres 3-1, and for a second straight year, they're going to take on the Dodgers as L.A. eliminated the Braves in Atlanta, coming out on top 4-1. The Rays swept the Yankees 4-3 to advance to the ALCS for a third time in franchise history. And week five of the NFL kicks off with Thursday Night Football as the Cowboys will be hosting the Buccaneers.
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5: 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The operation began less than a month after the September 11th terrorist attacks. The initial campaign sought to disrupt Al-Qaeda, remove the Taliban from power, and deny terrorist organizations a safe haven in Afghanistan. And this has been this week's Reflective Moments of America's Military. 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

0: Locked On the Eagle.
1: Sherry Preston. Hurricane Isaias churning in the Gulf with the distinction of becoming the first Atlantic hurricane of the season.
2: Dauphin Island in Alabama already experiencing tidal flooding due to the strong winds, with many homes on the water vulnerable to high tide. Oil companies shutting down and evacuating some offshore operations in the Gulf ahead of the storm.
1: That's ABC meteorologist Leslie Lopez in Biloxi, Mississippi. The storm expected to bring 75-mile-an-hour winds and up to 10 inches of rain. The sailors on board the USS Lincoln will today finally be reunited with their families. ABC's Trevor Ault will be on board as the carrier docks in San Diego.
3: The Lincoln spent 265 days without a port visit, the most in naval history, with the deployment later mired by reports of dwindling supplies and low morale. Secretary Hegseth denied those reports, though the Navy has acknowledged the Lincoln strike group has had 8 suicide attempts.
1: At least 33 people were killed in an attack on a city in eastern Ukraine when a Russian bomb hit near a passenger bus, that following an attack on an apartment building near Kyiv that killed more than a dozen. ABC's Ian Pannell.
4: Ukrainians are having to count the dead. They're having to rescue people from the rubble, from the remnants of their lives. They're having to bury the dead. And meanwhile, on the front lines, I mean, Ukrainian troops have actually made some interesting strides forward, pushing the Russians back a little bit. But none of this is decisive.
1: A London judge ruling the search warrants used to seize evidence from former Prince Andrew's properties were unlawful, the search related to Jeffrey Epstein. Lawyers for Krista Pike, the woman who survived Tennessee's attempts to execute her, say she's awake and talking, and her lawyer Randy Spivey says,
5: I think she is angry and confused about everything right now.
1: Checking the markets this hour, the Dow is down 168 points and the S&P is down 21. 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
8: In baseball, the Guardians are still alive.
9: Swung on, banged inside the bag at first. Down the right field line, headed toward the corner. Kwan scores, Ramirez scores, DeLauter scores, Sedell on his way to third. The throw, the hit, first slide. It's a triple! His second triple in the series!
8: You heard it all on the Guardians Radio Network. They outscored the White Sox 9-3 to force a game four that will be on Thursday in Chicago at 8 p.m. Eastern Time. The Brewers are headed back to the NLCS after eliminating the Padres 3-1, and for a second straight year, they're going to take on the Dodgers as L.A. eliminated the Braves in Atlanta, coming out on top 4-1. The Rays swept the Yankees 4-3 to advance to the ALCS for a third time in franchise history. And week five of the NFL kicks off with Thursday Night Football as the Cowboys will be hosting the Buccaneers.
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0: our inner voice. It's our conscience, our guide to better judgment. Unless, of course, our inner voice happens to be an idiot. Having an inner idiot is never a good thing, especially when it comes to riding a motorcycle.
1: You'll go faster! Faster!
0: Riding too fast, not paying attention.
1: Hey, baby!
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6: I'm Senior Airman Alana Walker. In Hawaii, U.S. Army soldiers participate in a swim test during the 25th Infantry Division Best Medic competition at Schofield Barracks. The top performing soldiers in a five-day event will represent the division at the Corps level competition. In the Republic of Korea, U.S. Army soldiers participate in a Battle Strong Resilience training. The training focuses on physical, mental, nutritional, sleep, and spiritual readiness, providing soldiers with tools to strengthen resilience, improve performance, and maintain readiness. And in Japan, U.S. Air Force airmen demonstrate hazard detection procedures during post-attack reconnaissance training, the 35th Fighter Wing leadership during a wild weasel walkthrough. These walkthroughs give leadership insight into mission capabilities in support of Pacific theater requirements. This has been your Pacific Pulse. I'm Senior Airman Alana Walker.

0: John Paul Jones was a hero of the American Revolutionary War and is often called the father of the American Navy. Scottish by birth and Virginian by choice, he volunteered early in the War of Independence. During the most famous of his daring naval raids along the British coast, his outgunned ship was on fire and taking on water. When asked if he would admit defeat, he famously replied,
1: "I have not yet begun to fight."
0: In the end, the British commander surrendered. John Paul Jones, an American patriot. John Paul Jones was a hero of the American Revolutionary War and is often called the father of the American Navy. Scottish by birth and Virginian by choice, he volunteered early in the War of Independence. During the most famous of his daring naval raids along the British coast, his outgunned ship was on fire and taking on water. When asked if he would admit defeat, he famously replied,
1: "I have not yet begun to fight."
0: In the end, the British commander surrendered. John Paul Jones, an American patriot.
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0: on the Eagle.
1: Indictment against the ousted Venezuelan leader, Elisa Brady, Fox News, after a court hearing in New York City.
2: Former Venezuelan President Nicolas Maduro and his wife, Celia Flores, were both hit with an additional criminal charge of conspiracy to commit torture on top of the drug trafficking charges they already faced. That's according to a superseding indictment filed in Manhattan federal court. Both were captured by the U.S. military during a middle-of-the-night raid on January 3rd in their home in Caracas before being brought to New York City to answer to the drug charges to which they have pleaded not guilty.
1: Fox's Tanya J. Powers, and outside the courthouse, chance for the release of Celia Flores as her attorneys ask a judge to move her from jail to house arrest because of health issues. Just getting word of a deadly shooting at a federal courthouse in downtown Nashville. Police say a man with a gun tried to open fire and was shot and killed by security. No other details yet. Hurricane Isaias is heading for the U.S. Gulf Coast with a possible landfall tomorrow night.
3: Isaias is expected to bring high winds, lots of rain, and plenty of storm surge to the northern Gulf Coast states. The hurricane warning reaches from Ocean Springs, Mississippi to near Apalachicola, Florida, and storm surge along the Florida coast could be 5 to 7 feet high.
4: That does not mean every location will see 5 to 7 feet of water. Exactly where the greatest surge occurs will depend on the track and where the center ultimately makes landfall.
3: Scotland Wilson is the meteorologist for Escambia County, Florida. Evacuation orders for certain areas are already posted.
1: Fox's Evan Brown in Miami. After nearly 8 months in space, 4 astronauts are back on Earth.
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1: 2 from NASA, 1 from France, and a Russian just splashing down off the coast of L.A. in a SpaceX capsule that recently brought a new crew to the International Space Station. 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
9: Swung on, banged inside the bag at first, down the right field line, to hit it toward the corner. Kwan scores, Ramirez scores, DeLauter scores, Sedell on his way to third. The throw, the hit first slide, it's a triple! His second triple in the series!
8: You heard it all on the Guardians Radio Network. They outscored the White Sox 9-3 to force a game 4 that will be on Thursday in Chicago at 8 p.m. Eastern Time. The Brewers are headed back to the NLCS after eliminating the Padres 3-1, and for a second straight year, they're going to take on the Dodgers as L.A. eliminated the Braves in Atlanta, coming out on top 4-1. The Rays swept the Yankees 4-3 to advance to the ALCS for a third time in franchise history. And week 5 of the NFL kicks off with Thursday Night Football as the Cowboys will be hosting the Buccaneers.

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0: ousted Venezuelan leader Nicolas Maduro facing new charges outlined by federal prosecutors in a court filing today, alleging Maduro conspired to torture at least three Americans under his leadership. According to the complaint, one victim who was detained for allegedly trying to assassinate Maduro was tortured for days and subjected to toxic chemicals and physical beatings. More from ABC's Aaron Katursky outside court in Lower Manhattan.
1: There's a small group of protesters here denouncing the Maduro regime and also calling for the United States to get involved politically in Venezuela after ousting Maduro and leaving something of a leadership vacuum.
0: Russian leaders downplaying the death of an infectious disease lab worker in Siberia as international calls for answers grow, why more than 200 others in the area are in quarantine. Health experts say it's a suspected case of pneumonic plague. Here's ABC's Elizabeth Schulze.
2: President Trump claims that he has a call set up with President Putin. He pointed to Russia's comments that this is under control and that there are no epidemic risks. Russia's health agency now says that it's finished testing of all the researchers' contacts and found no abnormalities related to infectious disease or dangerous pathogens. And the researcher was vaccinated, they say, against infections she worked with in the lab.
0: Forecasters say Isaias has grown into the first named hurricane of the Atlantic season. ABC's Ginger Z says the storm expected to make landfall along the Gulf Coast states later this week between Louisiana and the Florida Panhandle, with flooding expected.
3: You have to watch out for surge, big time. This thing's pushing water, no matter what strength it ends up being, on the order of 5 to 7 feet of storm surge from just east of Biloxi through Mobile Bay, Pensacola, and Destin.
0: In the Pacific, forecasters say Tropical Storm Rachel will make another pass along Southern California with close coastal flood alerts.
4: If you've recently inherited an IRA, you may be wondering whether you should cash out or simply hang on to it until you're ready to retire. Before you make any decisions, you should know that your options will depend on your relation to the deceased. This is a

0: 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However, a child, grandchild, or anyone considered a non-spouse does not have the option to postpone RMDs. They will have to transfer the money into what is called an inherited IRA or beneficiary IRA. 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
2: In baseball, the Guardians are still alive.
3: Swung on, banged inside the bag at first, down the right field line, headed toward the corner. Kwan scores, Ramirez scores, DeLauter scores, Sedell on his way to third. The throw, the hit first slide, it's a trip. Second triple in the series.
2: You heard it all on the Guardians radio network. They outscored the White Sox 9-3 to force a game four that will be on Thursday in Chicago at 8 p.m. Eastern time. The Brewers are headed back to the NLCS after eliminating the Padres 3-1. And for a second straight year, they're going to take on the Dodgers as L.A. eliminated the Braves in Atlanta, coming out on top 4-1. The Rays swept the Yankees 4-3 to advance to the ALCS for a third time in franchise history. And week five of the NFL kicks off with Thursday Night Football as the Cowboys will be hosting the Buccaneers.
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6: This is your News in One. 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During the visit, Undersecretary Lohmeyer met with base leadership toward key facilities and engaged directly with members of the 31st Fighter Wing, witnessing the teamwork required to generate combat air power from NATO's southern flank.
7: What I've seen here, like I see all across the globe, is that the leadership here is focused on taking care of our people. That means taking care of quality of life initiatives, and it also means making sure that they have the tools and the kit that they need to be successful in doing their jobs, and I think they're doing an outstanding job with that here at Aviano.
6: That was your News in One. I'm Navy Petty Officer Second Class Sam Wagner.
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0: 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But when you heard her say,
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0: attacks on Iran for now. I'm Lisa Brady, Fox News. The commander-in-chief appears to be ruling them out before the midterm elections.
1: The U.S. will not be attacking Iran anytime prior to the November 3rd midterm elections, President Trump says, writing in a social media post, his administration is having productive discussions with the Islamic Republic of Iran. He says U.S. sanctions and a naval blockade will remain in full force, and oil will continue to transit through the Strait of Hormuz. In recent days, the president has signaled he believes the conflict with Iran will end soon with either a deal or renewed airstrikes. The president and other administration officials also say Iran's economy is on the brink of collapse.
0: Fox's Jared Halpern at the White House, the president posting after reports of preparations for possible strikes. President Trump just kicking off a summit celebrating scientific innovation.
2: In the golden age of America, this is the golden age.
0: Honoring tech leaders, including the Microsoft CEO, just hours after the company was suspended from a U.S. visa program accused of abusing it by replacing American workers with foreign workers. Microsoft just out with a statement denying that, saying it looks forward to providing the administration with additional information. Venezuela's ousted leader Nicolas Maduro and his wife, Celia Flores, now face more charges in the U.S., accused in a new indictment of ordering torture and other human rights abuses against thousands of people, including some Americans.
3: Maduro, Flores, and other Venezuelan leaders tried to silence political opposition through murder and threats to murder victims' families, electric shock, asphyxiation, starvation, so-called punishment cells, beatings, and rape.
0: U.S. Attorney Jamie McDonald calls it the epitome of corruption. Maduro and Flores were captured by the U.S. military in January, previously pleading not guilty to other counts. 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
5: I'm Senior Airman Alana Walker. In Hawaii, U.S. Army soldiers participate in a swim test during the 25th Infantry Division Best Medic competition at Schofield Barracks. The top performing soldiers in a 5-day event will represent the division at the Corps level competition. In the Republic of Korea, U.S. Army soldiers participate in a Battle Strong Resilience training. The training focuses on physical, mental, nutritional, sleep, and spiritual readiness, providing soldiers with tools to strengthen resilience, improve performance, and maintain readiness. And in Japan, U.S. Air Force airmen demonstrate hazard detection procedures during post-attack reconnaissance training, the 35th Fighter Wing leadership during a Wild Weasel walkthrough. These walkthroughs give leadership insight into mission capabilities in support of Pacific theater requirements. This has been your Pacific Pulse. I'm Senior Airman Alana Walker.
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7: In baseball, the Guardians are still alive.
8: Swung on, banged inside the bag at first, down the right field line, headed toward the corner. Kwan scores, Ramirez scores, DeLauter scores, Sedell on his way to third. The throw, the hit first slide, it's a triple! His second triple in the series!
7: You heard it all on the Guardians radio network. They outscored the White Sox 9-3 to force a game four that will be on Thursday in Chicago at 8 p.m. Eastern time. The Brewers are headed back to the NLCS after eliminating the Padres 3-1, and for a second straight year, they're going to take on the Dodgers as L.A. eliminated the Braves in Atlanta, coming out on top 4-1. The Rays swept the Yankees 4-3 to advance to the ALCS for a third time in franchise history. And week five of the NFL kicks off with Thursday Night Football as the Cowboys will be hosting the Buccaneers.

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6: 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During the battle, two U.S. Army MH-60 Black Hawk helicopters were shot down. Army Master Sergeant Gary Gordon and Sergeant First Class Randall Shugart volunteered to defend the survivors at one of the crash sites. They were posthumously awarded the Medal of Honor for their extraordinary heroism. And this has been this week's Reflective Moments of America's Military. 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
1: From ABC News, I'm Michelle Franzen. In San Diego this hour, a long-awaited return of the USS Abraham Lincoln, the carrier along with sailors on board, beginning to pull into port and waiting to reunite with loved ones after a record 10-month deployment extended twice due to the war with Iran. ABC's Trevor Ault is on board the carrier and talked with crew members earlier.
2: The Lincoln spent 265 days without a port visit, the most in naval history, with the deployment later mired by reports of dwindling supplies and low morale. Secretary Hegseth denied those reports, though the Navy has acknowledged the Lincoln strike group has had 8 suicide attempts.
1: President Trump says he will not renew military strikes against Iran until after the midterm elections. He's been campaigning for candidates locked in tight congressional races last night in Texas to help Republican Ken Paxton. President Trump urging his supporters last night to hold out a little longer, he says, for fuel and other costs from the war with Iran to come down. Here's ABC's Karen Waugh.
3: Trump last night defended the war against Iran, once again suggesting Iran, if left alone, could attack California. Trump promising the war will be over soon and prices will come down.
4: You watch those oil prices come down like a rock.
3: It can't come soon enough for truckers paying sky-high diesel prices. At least 16 trucking companies have filed for bankruptcy since late August.
1: Isaias is now the first named hurricane of the Atlantic season. That storm expected to make landfall along the Gulf Coast states between Louisiana and the Florida Panhandle this weekend. ABC News meteorologist Samara Theodore says tornadoes and flooding due to storm surge are also in the mix.
5: We could see a maximum of 10 inches. Some spots could see as high as 10 plus inches, over a foot of rain, in fact. Significant flooding possible from Mobile to Monroeville, Enterprise, Pensacola, right on over to Panama City.
1: On Wall Street, stocks are down. 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
7: I'm Senior Airman Alana Walker. In Hawaii, U.S. Army soldiers participate in a swim test during the 25th Infantry Division Best Medic competition at Schofield Barracks. The top performing soldiers in a 5-day event will represent the division at the Corps level competition. In the Republic of Korea, U.S. Army soldiers participate in a Battle Strong Resilience training. The training focuses on physical, mental, nutritional, sleep, and spiritual readiness, providing soldiers with tools to strengthen resilience, improve performance, and maintain readiness. 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These walkthroughs give leadership insight into mission capabilities in support of Pacific theater requirements. This has been your Pacific Pulse. I'm Senior Airman Alana Walker.
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9: In baseball, the Guardians are still alive.
10: Swung on, banged inside the bag at first, down the right field line, headed toward the corner. Kwan scores, Ramirez scores, DeLauter scores, Sedell on his way to third. The throw, the head first slide, it's a triple! Second triple in the series.
9: You heard it all on the Guardians radio network. They outscored the White Sox 9-3 to force a game 4 that will be on Thursday in Chicago at 8 p.m. Eastern time. The Brewers are headed back to the NLCS after eliminating the Padres 3-1. And for a second straight year, they're going to take on the Dodgers as L.A. eliminated the Braves in Atlanta, coming out on top 4-1. The Rays swept the Yankees 4-3 to advance to the ALCS for a third time in franchise history. And week 5 of the NFL kicks off with Thursday Night Football as the Cowboys will be hosting the Buccaneers.
0: Yeah. AFN the Eagle.
11: Serving America's best, one track at a time.

0: I'm approaching the intersection.
1: Copy that. Advise you to move to crosswalk.
0: Roger.
1: Unexpected traffic coming from left.
0: Roger. Oh, whoa. Oh, bicycles.
1: Pull back. Pull back.
0: That was close.
1: Wait for the light. Wait for it.
2: Okay, crossing the street isn't that big a deal. But traffic can differ, sometimes drastically, from country to country, making it more challenging.
1: You got the light. Go.
0: Right. Mission accomplished. Over and out.
1: Whatever.
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0: on the Eagle.
1: Is spreading along the Gulf Coast. I'm Lisa Brady, Fox News. As Hurricane Isaias approaches a state of emergency in Florida,
2: you are going to see potential for storm surge all the way down the Florida Panhandle. You will start to see a risk of tornadoes prior to the eye of the storm reaching landfall.
1: Governor Ron DeSantis says there will be impacts with a projected landfall along the northern Gulf Coast late tomorrow or early Saturday. Storm warnings from the Florida Panhandle to Louisiana. Right now, the storm is centered less than 350 miles south of the Mississippi River. Home at last for the USS Abraham Lincoln, arriving back in San Diego Bay after months of supporting operations against Iran.
3: As dozens of sailors stood atop the aircraft carrier, the Lincoln left last November bound for the Pacific, but was redirected to the Middle East after the U.S. and Israel launched the conflict with Iran in February. Relieved by the USS George Washington in late August, the Lincoln began its journey home. Its record-long deployment of 265 uninterrupted days at sea, drawing national attention amid reports of psychological stress among the crew and severe supply shortages. The Navy revealing among the first to disembark were 64 fathers meeting their babies for the first time.
1: Fox's Christian Goodwin. Secretary Pete Hegseth flew out to that carrier yesterday, giving the crew a presidential unit citation. President Trump says the U.S. will not be attacking Iran anytime before the midterm elections, also posting that productive discussions are being held.
4: He says U.S. sanctions and a naval blockade will remain in full force, and oil will continue to transit through the Strait of Hormuz. In recent days, the president has signaled he believes the conflict with Iran will end soon with either a deal or renewed airstrikes.
1: Fox's Jared Halpern at the White House. Publicly, Iran remains defiant. A mixed finish on Wall Street. The Dow up 51 points at the bell. 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
6: I'm Sergeant Dominic Smith. In the Republic of Korea, Kang Shin-chol, the ROK Minister of National Defense, has visited USFK headquarters on Camp Humphreys. This marked his first visit to emphasize his focus on the importance of the alliance. U.S. Army soldiers have conducted the U.S. Army Pacific Validation for the 59th Annual Philip A. Connelly Competition at Joint Base Lewis-McChord. During the training, soldiers operated a drone to showcase emergency resupply training via sling load operations. Finally, in Hawaii, U.S. Navy sailors have paid respects to Gold Star families during the Bells Across America event at Joint Base Pearl Harbor Hickam. The ceremony honored the fallen service members commemorating their life and service. This has been your Pacific Pulse. I'm U.S. Army Sergeant Dominic Smith.
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8: Guardians and White Sox play Game 4 of their American League Divisional Series tonight in Chicago. It's on TBS. It starts at 8 o'clock Eastern Time. White Sox up 2-1 in the best-of-five series. The latest proposal from Major League Baseball to the Players Union as they negotiate a new CBA includes shortening the regular season from 162 games to 154 games. The proposal also includes expanding the Divisional Series matchups to a best-of-seven. ESPN reports Broncos head coach Sean Payton will take on an expanded role in offensive play calling. Offensive coordinator Davis Webb has been the play caller for the first four games of the season. According to multiple reports, Ravens quarterback Lamar Jackson was not seen at practice for the second straight day as he is dealing with an ankle injury. Ja'Marr Chase on the practice field for the Bengals but remains in concussion protocol. No practice for his teammate wide receiver T. Higgins. Limited practice for wide receiver Malik Nabers, who was back at practice after missing yesterday with a sore knee.
7: Fresh music. Familiar voice.

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12: This is your News in One. Reporting for AFN Europe, I'm Navy Petty Officer 2nd Class Jordan Brown. Gone, but never forgotten. Three World War II veterans met with King Philippe of Belgium and U.S. Ambassador to Belgium Bill White at the Henri Chapelle American Cemetery for a memorial service. Frank Steller, Truman Christian, and Russell Satizon stood alongside King Philippe and other distinguished guests during a wreath-laying ceremony, honoring the nearly 8,000 fallen service members buried in the cemetery. King Philippe addressed the veterans directly, expressing his appreciation for their attendance while remembering those who made the ultimate sacrifice.
13: We are deeply moved by your willingness to join us today. Your presence sends us a clear message. The history forged by all these heroes must remain alive and etched in our memories.
12: The crew visited the gravesites of their fallen comrades, commemorating a legacy of courage that continues to unite the U.S. and Belgium today. That was your News in One. I'm Navy Petty Officer 2nd Class Jordan Brown.

0: of it.
1: To keep our military and nation financially strong, we have to guard against fraud, waste, and abuse. 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The DODIG received a call that an agency charged excessive fees on a unit. An audit revealed policies were needed to document expenses. 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An audit revealed policies were needed to document expenses. As a result of the call and investigation, the agency found ways to save millions every year. 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

0: Michelle Franzen. After a record 10-month deployment, including two extended tours during the war with Iran, sailors on board the USS Lincoln pulled into port in San Diego to cheers. Sailors and crews were welcomed by the crowds, cheering their return. ABC News has confirmed that 8 crew members attempted suicide during the grueling deployment and reports of shortages on board. ABC's Trevor Ault is on the carrier.
1: There was a stretch, we're told, from officials in which they worked for 116 hours straight getting planes on and off of this carrier, one after another, 13,000 flights over that 10-month stretch, and that included 260-plus days without a port visit. That is the longest in the history of the Navy.
0: President Trump says he is not renewing military strikes against Iran until at least after the midterm elections. The Trump administration suspended Microsoft's visa program for workers coming to the U.S. to live and work using H-1B visas. Vice President J.D. Vance in D.C. today accusing the tech company of fraud.
2: Thanks to an ongoing investigation, we have decided to suspend the PERM program for Microsoft, which means they will no longer be able to apply they'll no longer be able to take those H-1Bs and apply for permanent resident status within the United States of America.
0: Microsoft has not commented. The first named Atlantic hurricane storm of the season, Isaias, continues to gain strength. That storm expected to target U.S. Gulf states and the Florida Panhandle this weekend with powerful storm surge. Florida Governor Ron DeSantis issuing a state of emergency order for 25 counties and warning residents that power outages are likely with this storm.
3: The problem for us in the Panhandle is that northeast side of the storm is the dirty side of the storm. So if it hits Mobile Bay, you know, we're going to get a lot of storm surge in Pensacola, Santa Rosa, probably even like Okaloosa.
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4: Federal newscast. The Space Force has finished bringing in new members from the Air National Guard and Air Force Reserve. Those 250 former airmen will serve as its first part-time guardians. They're part of an experiment to see if the Space Force can be more flexible than other services. Officials hope making it easier to switch between full-time and part-time will keep troops in uniform longer. The Air Force is considering giving commercial companies access to its test ranges. The head of the Air Force Test Center says he's learning from the Army, which announced it would open some ranges over the summer. The change would help companies without their own test facilities develop new products for the military. The Air Force can also learn from Eglin Air Force Base, its major test hub in Florida. Airmen there have already tried working with contractors in new ways that could be used across the service. Find these stories and more at federalnewsnetwork.com. I'm Eric White.
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7: News just in from the NFL as Denver Broncos head coach Sean Payton has told members of the media he will take over the play calling duties from offensive coordinator Davis Webb. Broncos face the Chargers coming up in week 5. Week 5 starts tonight with the Buccaneers and Cowboys. Cowboys activated left guard Tyler Smith from injured reserve. Some quarterbacking news. Jaden Daniels is good to go for the Commanders against the Giants. While no practice today for Ravens quarterback Lamar Jackson. He missed his second straight practice because of an ankle injury. Eagles running back Saquon Barkley wasn't at practice today. Neither was Bears running back Kyle Manungai. DeAndre Swift practiced on a limited basis for Chicago. No practice again for Patriots corner Christian Gonzalez. Game 4 of the ALDS, Guardians and White Sox coming up at 8 o'clock Eastern time tonight. White Sox up 2-1 in the best of 5 series. And ESPN reports Las Vegas Aces forward Asia Wilson will be named the WNBA's MVP. It'll be her third straight MVP award and fifth overall for her career.

0: What are you up to?
1: Just posting some pictures from today's patrol.
0: Yeah, it was a pretty intense patrol.
1: Indeed it was. But I'm not posting any of those pictures.
0: Why not?
1: Well, I don't want to give away our activities.
0: Well, just make sure your profile's private.
1: You still never know who can see. Plus, my family sees these pictures.
0: Hmm. Yeah, I see your point. Oh, that's a good picture. It's that kid that beat you in soccer.
1: Whatever, man.
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0: 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We call him Blabby on account of he blabbers on about, well, we don't know. 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
1: Did you hear about Buster? 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
2: No, I didn't. Hashtag acquiring minds.
1: He posted up a photo of himself twerking, and he claimed he was imitating the captain. Hashtag should have thought twice. Hashtag posting it up for the world to see.
2: Hashtag posting it up for my CO to see.
1: Now Buster's up for some UCMJ action. Hashtag I can't believe I'm in trouble for this. Hashtag this could have been avoided.
2: That's what happens when you don't think before you post. Hashtag stupid is and stupid does.
3: Guys?
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6: I'm Sergeant Dominic Smith. In the Republic of Korea, Kang Shin-chol, the ROK Minister of National Defense, has visited USFK headquarters on Camp Humphreys. This marked his first visit to emphasize his focus on the importance of the alliance. U.S. Army soldiers have conducted the U.S. Army Pacific Validation for the 59th Annual Philip A. Connelly Competition at Joint Base Lewis-McChord. During the training, soldiers operated a drone to showcase emergency resupply training via sling load operations. Finally, in Hawaii, U.S. Navy sailors have paid respects to Gold Star families during the Bells Across America event at Joint Base Pearl Harbor Hickam. The ceremony honored the fallen service members commemorating their life and service. This has been your Pacific Pulse. I'm U.S. Army Sergeant Dominic Smith.

0: Look, none shall pass.
1: What?
0: None shall pass, unless they are to answer this question correctly. What beeth the difference twixt a general power of attorney and a special power of attorney?
1: I can't be bothered with this. I am King Arthur. Have at you.
2: It would appear that the king didn't know that a general power of attorney grants almost unlimited authority, whereas a special power of attorney restricts that authority. Visit your legal office for more information.
0: Just merely a flesh wound!
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0: Thanksgiving. I'm Lisa Lacerra, Fox News. Hurricane Isaias, now a Category 2 storm, as Florida Governor Ron DeSantis declares a state of emergency for 25 counties in the northern part of the state.
1: A hurricane warning is in effect for the Mississippi Gulf Coast, coastal Alabama, and the western and central Florida panhandle. Tropical storm warnings are in place for other parts of Louisiana, Mississippi, and Florida. Florida Governor Ron DeSantis told impacted residents to be prepared.
2: On the east, it's going to extend throughout the Florida panhandle. You know, not necessarily the same intensity as the eye, but you are going to see potential for storm surge all the way down the Florida panhandle. You will start to see a risk of tornadoes prior to the eye of the storm reaching landfall.
1: Landfall in the U.S. was expected Friday evening or early Saturday.
0: Fox's Jessica Rosenthal, Georgia Governor Brian Kemp.
3: It looks like we're going to be on the dirty side or the east side of this storm, so there's a strong wind threat for our state.
0: Isaias is the latest arriving hurricane of the Atlantic season. It's expected to weaken quickly after making landfall. The Pentagon says the firing squad execution of convicted Fort Hood shooter Nidal Malik Hassan will be live streamed. War Secretary Pete Hegseth told Real America's Voice News the execution would take place at Fort Hood on December 3rd. Hassan, an Army psychologist, shouted Allahu Akbar, then opened fire at a medical building on the base in 2009, where soldiers were waiting online for medical clearance to be deployed, killing 13 and wounding 32 others. After a record 265 days at sea, the USS Lincoln back in port in San Diego Bay. Commanding officer Captain Daniel Keeler downplaying reports of problems on the aircraft carrier.
4: Everything that we went through is in the normal spectrum of what you might expect and see on an aircraft carrier. And it's even more remarkable because that was in combat.
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6: I'm Sergeant Dominic Smith. In the Republic of Korea, Kang Shin-chol, the ROK Minister of National Defense, has visited USFK headquarters on Camp Humphreys. This marked his first visit to emphasize his focus on the importance of the alliance. U.S. Army soldiers have conducted the U.S. Army Pacific Validation for the 59th Annual Philip A. Connelly Competition at Joint Base Lewis-McChord. During the training, soldiers operated a drone to showcase emergency resupply training via sling load operations. Finally, in Hawaii, U.S. Navy SEALers have paid respects to Gold Star families during the Bells Across America event at Joint Base Pearl Harbor Hickam. The ceremony honored the fallen service members commemorating their life and service. This has been your Pacific Pulse. I'm U.S. Army Sergeant Dominic Smith.
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8: News just in from the NFL as Denver Broncos head coach Sean Payton has told members of the media he will take over the play calling duties from offensive coordinator Davis Webb. Broncos face the Chargers coming up in week five. Week five starts tonight with the Buccaneers and Cowboys. Cowboys activated left guard Tyler Smith from injured reserve. Some quarterbacking news. Jaden Daniels is good to go for the Commanders against the Giants. While no practice today for Ravens quarterback Lamar Jackson. He missed his second straight practice because of an ankle injury. Eagles running back Saquon Barkley wasn't at practice today. Neither was Bears running back Kyle Manungai. DeAndre Swift practiced on a limited basis for Chicago. No practice again for Patriots corner Christian Gonzalez. Game four of the ALDS, Guardians and White Sox, coming up at 8 o'clock Eastern time tonight. White Sox up 2-1 in the best of five series. And ESPN reports Las Vegas Aces forward Asia Wilson will be named the WNBA's MVP. It'll be her third straight MVP award and fifth overall for her career.
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0: about.
1: Oh, man, you don't know?
0: What is this?
1: 128 likes? Who posted these?
0: You don't remember?
1: You did.
0: That's what happens when you drink too much.
1: I've got to take these down.
0: No, no.
2: 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Be careful what you post on the web. Embarrassing photos may be harder to forget once seen.
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0: Being a good neighbor, it's not just for folks who move in from out of the neighborhood. 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
2: 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Gone, but never forgotten. Three World War II veterans met with King Philippe of Belgium and U.S. Ambassador to Belgium Bill White at the Henri Chapelle American Cemetery for a memorial service. Frank Steller, Truman Christian, and Russell Satizon stood alongside King Philippe and other distinguished guests during a wreath-laying ceremony, honoring the nearly 8,000 fallen service members buried in the cemetery. King Philippe addressed the veterans directly, expressing his appreciation for their attendance while remembering those who made the ultimate sacrifice.
3: We are deeply moved by your willingness to join us today. 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The history forged by all these heroes must remain alive and etched in our memories.
2: The crew visited the grave sites of their fallen comrades, commemorating a legacy of courage that continues to unite the U.S. and Belgium today. That was your News in One. I'm Navy Petty Officer Second Class Jordan Brown.

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0: stay locked on the Eagle.
1: From ABC News, I'm Stephanie Officer. Governor Kathy Hochul is demanding full transparency from the federal government after an ICE-involved shooting in Upper Manhattan this afternoon. It occurred just after 4 p.m. after some sort of interaction with ICE agents led to bullets flying through a car's windshield in New York City. WABC 7 New York reporting there was a child in the back of the vehicle. The man who was shot is in the hospital and conscious. Alabama's governor is warning residents to prepare for Hurricane Isaias and has issued a mandatory evacuation of coastal tourists and visitors. That means all non-residents, tourists, and visitors in a two-county area have to evacuate immediately.
2: We often hear in emergency management, hope for the best, prepare for the worst. That is the approach we need with this particular storm system. After all, we only want to see one tide roll this weekend.
1: The sailors on board the USS Abraham Lincoln are finally getting to see their families. The Lincoln docking in San Diego after floating for 10 months without a port call. It's the longest in naval history. The sailors deployed to the Middle East as part of the Iran War. The development came under scrutiny after some sailors developed suicidal ideation. ABC's Louis Martinez says military officials have made changes in the next deployment for sailors on board the USS Theodore Roosevelt.
3: They are looking at practical matters, but then there's the human element. And yes, they have learned a lot about how to ensure that the quality of life for the sailors is at the forefront, and not just in mental health, but also in whatever supplies and needs that they may have.
1: Proposing a big schedule change, the league looking to shorten the regular season to 154 games from 162 starting in 2029. We're also thinking of expanding the division series to a best of seven in a plan to give players during collective bargaining today. You're listening?
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5: I'm Sergeant Dominic Smith. In the Republic of Korea, Kang Shin-chol, the ROK Minister of National Defense, has visited USFK headquarters on Camp Humphreys. This marked his first visit to emphasize his focus on the importance of the alliance. U.S. Army soldiers have conducted the U.S. Army Pacific Validation for the 59th Annual Philip A. Connelly Competition at Joint Base Lewis-McChord. During the training, soldiers operated a drone to showcase emergency resupply training via sling load operations. Finally, in Hawaii, U.S. Navy sailors have paid respects to Gold Star families during the Bells Across America event at Joint Base Pearl Harbor Hickam. The ceremony honored the fallen service members commemorating their life and service. This has been your Pacific Pulse. I'm U.S. Army Sergeant Dominic Smith.
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7: Denver Broncos head coach Sean Payton has taken over the play calling in the Mile High City.
8: We'll make a change offensively. I'll call the plays. I've done this long enough where I know when I have a future head coach, and he's going to be one. Davis is all in with the game plan, just like we've been operating, and he'll be down on the field with me.
7: Payton with the announcement as he's taking the play calling duties from offensive coordinator Davis Webb. Broncos have the Chargers coming up on Sunday. Chargers wide receiver Ladd McConkey did not practice today. Neither did Eagles running back Saquon Barkley, Ravens quarterback Lamar Jackson, Patriots corner Christian Gonzalez, or Bills wide receiver DJ Moore. Tonight, week five starts with the Buccaneers and Cowboys at 8:15 Eastern. At 8 o'clock Eastern, it's game four of the ALDS between the Guardians and White Sox. Asia Wilson of the Aces, according to ESPN, will win her fifth WNBA MVP honor and third in a row for Wilson.

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0: So I got my 2 mile run in. I think I'm ready for my PT test.
1: Yeah, I got this paper for the copier. I'm ready for a nap.
0: You what?
1: I had to go all the way to the supply room to get it.
0: Wait, you're that exhausted from carrying a ream of paper?
1: Hey, 2 reams, okay? That's like 1,000 sheets all the way down the hall.
0: Dude, you'll never be able to pass a PT test. Just 20 minutes of exercise a day would make a big difference. Before you know it, you'll be able to carry a whole box of paper.
1: Oh, cool.
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0: Hi, sweetie. Our new personal trainer is here.
1: Yay!
0: Hi there. We are so glad to meet you. Now, Susie, we're going to do what the nice lady says.
2: Listen up, short round. We're going to start off with 500 one-handed push-ups. Got that?
0: Thanks anyway.
3: If you want your kids to live a healthy life, it doesn't have to be like they're in training for one of those freaky reality shows. It can be as simple as planning family outings that involve physical activity. Children who are physically active are less likely to develop problems with their weight.
4: Imagine, if you will, devices that would allow you to access information about anything from anywhere. Small enough to fit inside your pocket. These remarkable instruments...
5: Okay. Let's skip down to where it says all information stored on laptops, tablets, and removable media to be given the same care as stuff on your government desktop and network systems, okay?
4: Highly illogical.
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5: Oh, come on.
4: Fascinating.
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1: Aim at the Gulf. I'm Lisa Lucera, Fox News. Hurricane Isai is now a Category 2 storm. Maximum sustained winds now at 100 miles per hour. Florida Governor Ron DeSantis declaring a state of emergency for 25 counties in the northern part of the state.
2: You are going to see potential for storm surge all the way down the Florida Panhandle. You will start to see a risk of tornadoes prior to the eye of the storm reaching landfall.
1: Landfall expected tomorrow evening or early Saturday. Georgia Governor Brian Kemp.
3: We expect Isaias to begin impacting Georgia overnight on Friday.
1: The National Hurricane Center says water from storm surge and high tide could reach 5 to 7 feet in parts of Alabama and Mississippi, and as much as 15 inches of rain could fall from Alabama to the Florida Panhandle and southwestern Georgia. The Trump administration suspending Microsoft from a program allowing foreign workers to apply for green cards.
4: Vice President J.D. Vance says Microsoft is abusing H-1B visas by firing American workers in favor of lower-paid foreign employees.
5: They're coming in and being mistreated by their employers and being used to undercut the wages of American workers.
4: Vance described the visa holders as indentured servants. Citing abuse of the system, Vance says Microsoft is now being suspended from a program to apply for green cards for foreign workers. H-1B visas are intended for employers to recruit high-skilled jobs that are difficult for Americans to fill. Tech companies are the biggest users.
1: Fox's Jared Halpern at the White House. A short time after the announcement from the vice president, President Trump honored leading tech figures at the White House, including the CEO of Microsoft. War Secretary Pete Hegseth says the firing squad execution of Fort Hood shooter Nidal Hassan will be live streamed. The Army announced this week the execution would take place at Fort Hood December 3rd. 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
6: Federal newscast. The Space Force has finished bringing in new members from the Air National Guard and Air Force Reserve. Those 250 former airmen will serve as its first part-time guardians. They're part of an experiment to see if the Space Force can be more flexible than other services. Officials hope making it easier to switch between full-time and part-time will keep troops in uniform longer. The Air Force is considering giving commercial companies access to its test ranges. The head of the Air Force Test Center says he's learning from the Army, which announced it would open some ranges over the summer. The change would help companies without their own test facilities develop new products for the military. The Air Force can also learn from Eglin Air Force Base, its major test hub in Florida. Airmen there have already tried working with contractors in new ways that could be used across the service. 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I'm Eric White.
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